Kia ora. Life's busy, we know that. But here's the thing, your vote does matter. Ki te kore koe e pōti, you're letting someone else make the decisions for you, and haven't we Māori cop that. Voting doesn't have to be complicated, and actually, enrolling is easy. Whether you're turning 18, know someone turning 18, or you're not so young yourself, it's so simple to get registered. He māma noiho. It takes just a few minutes and you can do it online, at a local office, or even by mail. And whakarongo mai, if you've shifted around, changed your name, whether you're on the

0: update your info. 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

0: Wakairangi. Cloudy day today with fine spells increasing this afternoon. Northerlies developing in the late morning with temperatures of 14 in Wellington CBD, 15 in Lower Hutt, Porirua and the Kapiti Coast, 16 in Upper Hutt, kia uake rā no tātou mā. Ki te maramataia homo te pō.
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1: Ehara ēnei i te kōrero tāwharau i ngā kaimahi me ngā tarahiti o te ūpoko o te ika. These views do not encompass the views of our station and Board of Trustees.
0: Au e taukiri e e te iwi e te whānau, kapa haka, man. 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Genuine pātai to the kapahaka judges. Do you mark some poraka genuine pātai to the kapahaka judges? Do you mark someone down the whea in a wheelchair like for no takahi, not being an absolute douche over here at all? I am whakataetae as and genuinely want to know. We are moving to being a super objective. So when you are absolutely ruha, it's hard to maintain a nice strong takahi. You are pumping your kupu, your action, and also have to think of a strong posture and takahi. So if you are in a wheelchair, do you have to do something to prove that you are doing a little extra as well? Extra hearty witty, or just kore waiwai, so kore problems? We have been marked down so many times for takahi over the years. Is this the cheat code? Like, what if his kaya come out having his back with 20 wheelchairs in the haka? Would you think mean of his kapa to include him or go Kyle points? 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
1: E hara ēnei i te kōrero tāwharau i ngā kaimahi me ngā tarahiti o te ūpoko o te ika. These views do not encompass the views of our station and board of trustees.
0: So that Te Teira dude, anyways, that's the name of the fella, Te Teira, posted on Instagram and basically said, was talking about, you know, te āhuaranga ia o ngā kaiwhakawā. However, in the process of doing so, you know, he also singled out Kiringaua Kesari, who is a person on a wheelchair, yet he was a kai tātaki for his rōpū kapahaka that came out of all te pōti. Hoi anō, nei rā te whakahoki ngā kōrero o Kiringaua. Aroha mai rā e te whānau, so he said, anyone knows where I can buy 39 wheelchairs for my kapa? We have a cheat code to use for takahi e te matatini. Someone get a whole kapa of amputees so they don't have to worry too, bro. And of course, anei rā no ngā kōrero hanga ake, meki pēnei nā o Te Teira i pānui hia i te, haor, i te kōrero hanga i mua. But Kiringaua said, these aren't my words, they're the words of a privileged, able-bodied person. I've blocked his name out to protect his mana. Wish he could have done the same with sharing my bro's face in reels. Calling somebody's lack of ability to takahi a cheat code is tone deaf. Ngaua was put up there by his kapa and iwi. The difference here is that the bro is the literal leader. Leaders have the freedom to move around and to do different actions to the rest of the kapa. This kōrero should be reframed to consider how well te aohaka support our bros that have different abilities or disabilities. This highlights a huge gap of understanding amongst our own people, and that's a net. Kōrero was by a person called Jay Weetiri.
2: Kia ora te whānau, just that mahi, and thought I'd better learn a new skill, so I just want to show you guys what I've come up with.
0: So basically, Kiringaua Kesari pretty much brings light onto it and uses his wheelchair and moves it side to side and do a takahi with it. And so he kind of, you know, made light of the situation.
2: Is that better? Any judges want to let me know? Kia ora. Can the judges let me know if wheelies are going to be points on or points off? I'm now being compared to amputees. I'm now being compared to trans people standing in different gender roles within kapahaka. So, kiria tō rua.
0: Nō reira rāno tātou mai te whānau, wērā kōrero wērā. Hui anō, what did the Waitaha, you know, Cultural Council had to say? Well, tune in e te iwi i te mea kai au e rā kōrero, hei muri tonu i ēnei weatā ke o Pai, Fine by Mellow Downs, Back in My Arms by Hori Shoa, ki runga i te upoko o te ika. Surely e te iwi, surely we're going to have some kōrero mō e rā āhuaranga katoa.

0: It's easy for Life Admin to slip down the list. So, we're politely interrupting this show to remind you that winter immunizations, including flu, are available now. 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

0: 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The event was a powerful expression of mana Māori, wakapapa, whanau kataka, in excellence. Across Aorohe, Kapa has demonstrated the depth of talent, commitment and whakapapa. O ti rā, tēnei mea te aha, tēnei mea te cultural leadership that continues to strengthen kapahaka throughout Waitaha and Aotearoa. It is therefore deeply disappointing that following an event grounded in inclusion and collective celebration, comments shared publicly on social media have targeted one of our kaihaka, and in doing so, caused hurt across our wider kapahaka community. Waitaha Cultural Council unequivocally supports our kaihaka, including performers living with disabilities who continue to contribute to kapahaka with strength, courage, leadership and mana. Kapahaka is not diminished by inclusion, it is strengthened by it. Our stages are spaces where wakapapa, reo, tikanga and identity are expressed through many forms of lived experience. There is no place within our kaupapa for language that questions the legitimacy, value or belonging of kaihaka and whānau within kapahaka. We acknowledge this hurt has caused, particularly to the kaihaka, the whānau, the kapa and members of the wider community. We also acknowledge the courage shown in speaking openly against this type of behaviour from a place of respect and aroha. Waitaha Cultural Council stands firmly behind the principle that kapahaka must remain a space where all people are able to participate with dignity, safety and respect. As arohe, we remain committed to fostering environments where all kaihaka feel seen, acknowledged and supported both on and off the stage. To all our kaihaka, kapahaka and communities, your presence matters, your contribution matters and your mana is valued. Naia takumihi ki koutou, Rānui Ngārimu chia. 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And it's actually a bit of a wider conversation. Ne? It's a big, big conversation that we need to have amongst each other. Mo ngā take maha, he maha ngā take. Here's a lot of take. 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

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So I just want to say, whānau, that again, these views aren't necessarily, you know, perspectives. I'm going to say perspective that actually encompasses te upoko o te ika as such. But these kōrero are more or less my thoughts and also my whakaaro around certain kaupapa. 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I think it isn't a unique issue to Aotearoa at all, by all means, not at all. If you think that, you know, if you think that this is an issue that is exclusively, you know, te ao Māori, well, we are living in the 21st century, tātou mā. And of course, many of us have been through the ringer and back. Many of us have had the survival of the fittest mentality. And hey, I probably am saying this kōrero and it may be triggering to you and it may come across the wrong way. Hui anō, kei te pai. 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Ableism is actually a really big issue here in Aotearoa. 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To as far as I'm aware, kapahaka was actually made for entertainment purposes rather than to compete. And if anybody was to compete, we would compete in sports and we would compete in, in warfare. 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And I guess a big obvious example would be the guitar, man. 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
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So when we think about opera, we think about the likes of Pavarotti. When we think about opera, we also think about the likes of, you know, Mozart ma. Era āhuaranga katoa. Well, actually, Mozart was a classical person and actually composed a lot of classical songs with violins me era mea katoa. So it was more of an instrumental type of thing, the old classical. Heoi anō, opera, of course, when we think about it in modern-day living, in modern-day times, we think of Pavarotti, we think of Hayley Westenra. 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
1: 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These views do not encompass the views of our station and Board of Trustees.
0: O tēnā nō rā tātou mai te iwi e te whānau. So I just want to actually point out that one of the first take that they talked a bit about was about the fact that hardly any of the kapa within te Waipounamu gets to te Mātangirua. 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It's kind of like the finals getting into like first, second and third place. 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Many would argue and say, hey, you fellas are sore losers. 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So I'm actually just pointing out a pattern that has been going on for quite a while. And I know that if you are a judge, you probably might have some whakaro, you probably might have some reasons why it is the way that it is. 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And auwe taukiri e, what a special selection of kaupapa that I've got today.

0: Sitari Whakatau has received a draft deed of mandate from the Ngāti Whakahimo Claims Trust, who seek to represent Ngāti Whakahimo in negotiations for the final settlement of all their historical treaty claims. To see the draft deed of mandate and provide submissions or feedback, please visit consultations.justice.govt.nz and search Whakahimo, or email submissions@tearawhiti.govt.nz before 11 p.m. on the 14th of June.
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1: E hara ēnei e te kōrero tāwharau i ngā kaimahi me ngā tarahiti o te upoko o te ika. These views do not encompass the views of our station and Board of Trustees.
0: Kia ora, nō rā tātou mā. 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I want to see what it's like with those other rōpū haka. I want to get that action. I want to get that mātauranga. And then they stay within those rōpū haka. And then next minute, oh, we're tokiri here. No returns. So they remain in that area, or they remain with those rōpū haka for a number of years, or for a long period of time. 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winners of the Rōpū Haka and take note of all of those āhuatanga, who are not to the detriment of other Rōpū Haka who needs those paenga and those akoranga and those benefits, they may feel like, we're missing out on something here. We're missing out on some actions. 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

0: Day today with fine spells increasing this afternoon with northerly winds with temperatures of 13 degrees in the Wellington CBD, 15 in Porirua and Lower Hutt, and the Kapiti Coast, 16 in Upper Hutt, kia huri ake rā no tātou mā, ki tō tātou nā maramatai aho mo te pōnei.
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0: 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A māwharu is our pō for tonight of high energy. Use your energy in productive ways that will bring great results for you in the future. Be active and take notice. Me hēnei kōrero katoa mai te pai tukutuku. Alright. .org.nz/tool/maramataka
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So starting off with 91 petrol, the cheapest petrol prices at MPDC View at $3.116 per litre. 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Then we have Waitomo petrol on their Gao Wai on their Waitomo Wainui Omata and Mobile Express Lower Hutt Yugo Tengaingai at $3.119 per litre. Then we have $3.129 at Gao Wingate MPD Porirua on $3.13.6 per litre, and Pack and Save Porirua fuel at $3.13.7 per litre. Then we have Yugo and Waitomo Tawa at $3.13.9 per litre. Then we have Mobile Express Cannons Creek at $3.15.9 per litre. 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Waitomo Tinakore, Yugo Old Hutt Road $3.11.9 per litre. Allied Sea View petrol on there at $3.12.9 per litre. 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

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And so essentially speaking, when we think about manaaki matakawa, we think about matakawa, we think about State Highway 35 at Iwi e te whānau being a place, yes, being a place that is inaccessible, right? That is inaccessible without State Highway 35. And that basically when State Highway 35 is taken out, it's hard for any infrastructure to go to and fro within the rohe of Ngāti Pro o te whānau Apanui. And of course, Matakawa, nā ko Matakawa, he wāhi, he whaitua i roto o Ngāti Pro. So for those that don't know Matakawa, Matakawa is actually another ingoa for the general area of Wharekahika, right into Te Araroa. 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
7: The views expressed on this show in no way represent the views of management or trustees of Te Upoko o Teika.
6: Well, listeners, we are very lucky. We have on the line right now Megan Wood from the Labour Party. She's the spokesperson for energy and minerals for Labour. And welcome to the show, Megan.
8: Kia ora, and thank you so much for having me on. It's a real pleasure. I've just been down in Invercargill for the day, down at the Murahuku Energy Wānanga.
6: Nice.
8: I'm hearing about all the things that different Rūnaka down there are doing. So it's been a good day of thinking about energy.
6: Oh, great. Now, I've got a few questions for you. The first one is, how surprised were you read the recent report of Aotearoa New Zealand's dwindling gas reserves?
8: Look, not hugely surprised that this has been signposted for a few years now, for, you know, 2 or 3 years now, that these reserves are falling much faster than anyone thought they were going to. Certainly, it's quite a different picture than when we were in government. And I think what it means is that we've just got to be planning for a future that means that energy is affordable, that people can keep their houses warm, and that it keeps people in employment.
6: And some people have asked, why have Ministers Jones, Simeon Brown and Watts been gaslighting us over gas being the future?
8: I think that's a question for them. But look, I think one of the things that we know, that they seem to think that if they just say it enough, that it's going to magic up more gas in New Zealand.
6: Oh,
8: but the grim reality is that we have not had a new commercial find of gas offshore in New Zealand for a quarter of a century now. It was 25 years ago the first time something was found.
6: Yeah.
8: So New Zealanders have to face facts and plan for a future, and a future where we can all afford to heat our homes and that our industries can keep running and employing people.
6: Yes, exactly. And what do you make of the kōrero that the industry has been spending over $2 billion since 2019 searching for new gas fields, bearing in mind you were in government for 4 years in that period?
8: Yeah, and that's exactly right. So in that period of time, after we said, you know, we need to be planning for a future without gas in New Zealand, we've got to have a transition. We're not going to issue any more exploration permits. But those permits that are there, they can run their course. So people went away and they thought, we're going to see how much more gas is in those fields. They spent, as you said, over $1 billion and they did not find significant more.

0: tomorrow for the budget, I might be able to find that out.
1: Yeah, yeah, it should be very interesting. What's Labor's position on the government now underwriting businesses to pivot to renewables?
0: Well, look, of course, we had a scheme in place to do that. We have what we call the Government Investing in Decarbonising Industry. It's things like the New Zealand Steel Deal, it's Fonterra, and the thing for us is that kept really good jobs in New Zealand, and that meant that we got those industries to stay in New Zealand. I think we've wasted. The government came in that December, they came in 23, they scrapped it. Yep. So we've had a whole lot of businesses fold in that period of time. So look, I'm pleased I've done it. I think they're a bit late to the party. I want to know, though, what the plan is for schools and hospitals to move away from using gas. I want to know what is it. Well, I need to see some detail, but on the surface, I think it's a good idea. I just think they shouldn't have scrapped it in the first place.
1: Mm. And what do you think the government will decide with this proposed LNG terminal off Taranaki?
0: Look, I hope they see sense. I just hope they see sense. This is a way to make sure that New Zealanders keep paying more for the energy for longer. There are better ways of us to do this. That is energy made right here in New Zealand, providing good jobs here in New Zealand, and will lead to lower power bills for us all. This is locking us in to a future where we're tied to what's happening over in the Middle East, and I think we can see how volatile that is right before our eyes at the moment.
1: Yeah, and what further policy will Labor have in this space heading into the election? And have you released any already, or is it still being developed?
0: No, we haven't released it. It's coming. Obviously, this is the stuff we've been developing over the time we've been in opposition, and it will be releasing it as we get closer to the election. But I have to say that energy's been one of the things that we've been thinking very deeply about, and what we need to do to take New Zealand forward, because this is about how people keep healthy. It's about how they keep their homes warm. And it's about what keeps them in work. It's about two of the most fundamental things you could have.
1: Now, we've just received some news about lobbying by major polluters to the government and the corruption in it. You guys are in government. You must have been lobbied by a number of industries as well when you were in government.
0: Oh, absolutely. But what you have to do is you have to keep a record of the documents they give you, and they need to be diaried so that the people can know who's coming in and talking to you. The issue is the Prime Minister's, Christopher Luxon's office kept absolutely no record of what was happening. It only came out because it came up in the court case with the disclosure with Mike Smith case. So that's the only reason anyone knows about it. You should be releasing diaries, and people have a right to know who is it their politicians are meeting, who's in their ear, who's trying to influence them.
1: And who's paying their parties big money.
0: Yeah. Yeah. And that's why we disclose donations.
1: So
0: that people can see exactly that. Yeah.
1: Yeah. And Megan, looking into that whole lobbying thing, obviously things need to change to be more open and out there for people to see what's happening, don't you think?
0: Well, I think, yes, we can always look at that, but I think what in this case, if Christopher Luxon's office had just followed the rules and done what it was meant to do, then people would have known. I mean, it's so serious that the Ombudsman's looking into it. So it's a pretty big miss from his office and isn't giving the same kind of transparency we should be having.
1: Now, the other thing that's a big worry is the announcement by this government that they're going to start digging up conservation land for minerals.
0: Look, and one of the problems that we have is that Shane Jones is trying to rush all this through on the fast track. Any decision around this needs to be really carefully thought through. That we had a policy when we were in government, the no new mines on conservation land. But even more concerningly, he's trying to push this through without giving people a chance to say.
1: Yeah, yeah, yeah. It's not. it's a big worry, and you're talking about land that was set aside by our forefathers in order for our Morpunas to enjoy into the future, and some of the creatures living in those areas are extremely rare and not through any fault of their own, and you won't be able to get them back. Exactly.
0: Not at all. Hey, now, I hate to do this, but I've just arrived at Invercargill Airport, and I'm going to have to get inside to get my flight.
1: No worries.

0: It's been a great pleasure to have you on.
1: Happy to come back anytime.
0: Oh, fantastic. All right, then. Thank you, Megan.
1: Cheers.
0: Kia ora.
1: Okay. Okay, bye.
0: Bye. That's Megan Wood, Labor spokesperson for energy and minerals. Now we've got Dave in the studio. We're going to talk sports. Kia ora, Dave.
2: Kia ora, Mookie. Just listening to that interview you did with Megan there. Mike Smith has appeared more times in the media this week than Trump appeared in the Epstein files. So good on you, Mike. Yeah, well, great work.
0: Let's not compare the two.
2: No, of course not. Obviously, yeah. But no, good on what Mike Smith is doing.
0: Mate.
2: And yeah.
0: Yeah, no, true that, Dave. Good on Mike. Dave.
2: Super Rugby Pacific, I thought I'd provide an update on things. As we know, the Hurricanes have finished at the top of the ladder, Super Rugby Pacific, even though we've still got the final round in the regular season to happen this weekend, but no one can pass them in first place, which is great news. So that means that they'll have a home quarter final, and if they win that, they'll have a home semi-final. Should they win that, grand final of Super Rugby Pacific will be here in Te Whanganui at Tata Wellington at Henry Stadium.
0: Yes, well, we beat the Crusaders at the beginning of May, 38-31.
2: And we play them again on Friday night in the final regular season. So, yeah, well, Clark Laidlaw has taken the opportunity to rest a number of his key players. In fact, vast majority of his key players. One or two of them have got niggling injuries. Duplessis Kalifi has got a bit of a shoulder injury.
0: Right.
2: Geordie Barrett has got a bit of a hamstring twinge. So other players rested. The likes of Asafo Amoa, he's been rested. Pasilio Tosi, Warner Dearns, our giant lock. Devin Flanders, he got injured last week against... who did they play last week? The Highlanders.
0: Yeah.
2: And Peter Larkai's been rested. In the backs... Cam Roygaard is back from his injury, so he starts at halfback with our old mate Eddie Anade being rested, and Ruben Love's being rested, Billy Proctor's being rested.
0: Gosh,
2: another piece of disappointing news is Fihi Finananofo, our try-scoring sensation on the wing. He's done a hamstring, so he'll be out for two weeks.
0: Yeah, that's not good.
2: So that's not good.
0: No.
2: So it's a very different-looking team to take on the Crusaders in a game. As I say, doesn't matter what the result, we'll still finish number one on the ladder.
0: But still, it's not good. I still want us to beat.
2: You always want to beat the Crusaders in any game of football. That's right. I accept that. But the good news is it looks like if all games go to form, we'll be playing the Queensland Reds in the quarterfinal Friday week at Henry Stadium. So that's locked in.
0: Oh,
2: so next
0: Friday,
2: the quarterfinal is locked in. What isn't confirmed is who the opposition will be.
0: Yes, and was it last week that we celebrated Arsenal winning the title?
2: We did. It's what Arsenal have won the English EPL for the first time since 2004.
0: Yes, it was a magic time for the Ars, winning by that. We're taking out the title.
2: That's right.
0: Yeah.
2: And obviously Man City finished second, 7 points in adrift of Arsenal in the end. It was close for a while, but in the end, fair to say, Man City bottled it.
0: They bottled it.
2: And at the bottom end of the table, disappointing news for West Ham. They get relegated along with Burnley and Wolves.
0: We thought it was going to be
2: Tottenham
0: Spurs.
2: Survived.
0: Yes. Now, here's one for you, Dave.
2: And Middlesbrough didn't get promoted.
0: Oh, bugger. Did they lose?
2: They lost 1-0 to Hull City. So Hull City, the world-famous Hull City, will be playing the Premiership next season.
0: Never mind. So there's a few things happening. This is straight off the press. Education Minister Erica Stanford is backing down on a last-minute change to homeschooling rules less than 24 hours after introducing the rule and voting for it in Parliament.
2: Yep.
0: The remarkably fast U-turn came about on Wednesday as children and their parents gathered outside Parliament for a picnic to protest the government's unexpected new rules impacting homeschooling. Now, Stanford first proposed changing the rules just last week. She then debated the new rules and the coalition parties voted for them on Tuesday. But by lunchtime, ACT MPs and NZ First leader Winston Peters were outside Parliament speaking to kids and parents who were fuming about the last-minute amendment. I don't know what that last-minute amendment was. So you may have a bit more on it than me.
2: So Winston Peters was in support of them, was he?
0: Yes.
2: So there you go. Then another division between our coalition partners.
0: Yes, indeed. It's a bit of a humiliation.
2: It is. It's a back down. It's a humiliating
0: back down. A possible prime ministerial.
2: I think unfortunately, Erica Stanford, she's shown her weakness in the last couple of months around her education and immigration portfolios or ministries.
0: Mm.
2: And I think any ideas about her being the next prime minister after Luxon, I think.
0: She's still good. Could be a prime minister.
2: Yeah, I think she's shown that she perhaps isn't across enough of those ministries, because you have to be across every ministry as a prime minister, don't you?
0: You do.
2: If she's not across her own ministries, well, it's a bit of a worry when it comes to being a prime minister.
0: Look what's
2: happening with Christopher Luxon. The fact he hasn't kept records of his officers dealing with certain individuals.
0: Yes, indeed.
2: But that's another story. That's another conversation.
0: It is. So rugby's at all. It's all club rugby this weekend, Dave.
2: Yeah, Te Whanau Footy Show is on. We're headed to the Petawani Recreation Ground. Petawani, who are, I think they're leading the Swindale Shield at the moment. They host Maris and Pats. Good winners last week over Parramatta Plimmerton. So Maris and Pats, a bit of form. Traditional, one of the high flyers of Wellington Premier Club Rugby. They've been disappointing in the last season or two, but you know, they've put together a couple of good wins recently, so they might be back. So it's normally when Petawani play Maris and Pats, it's normally one of the big games of the season. So now Maris and Pats have found some form. This could be a really good game. So got Brad Hudson behind the mic for us this coming Saturday. So looking forward to the Air Te Whanau Footy Show. We'll be on air from 2 o'clock, kickoff 2:45, and also we'll take a look at what's happening with Super Rugby, in particular the Hurricanes, who played the night before against the Crusaders down there in Ōtautahi. We'll catch up on that and everything. So looking forward to that.
0: Yeah, well, that's right. And just going back to that thing, top of the table, Tawa Rugby Football Club.
2: Tawa.
0: And then Petone comes second.
2: Yeah, Petone,
0: By 1 point. And then OBU come third.
2: Yep.
0: And then, well, they've only, what have they, won 6 games and lost 2. So that's OBU, and Huddle Boys Maris is fourth on 32 points, and just below them on 30 points is Upper Hutt Rams. And this is the first time I've seen Upper Hutt Rams do so well in a season.
2: Big win over Johnstone last weekend at Helston Park, so that's not easy. So well done to them. They're having a good season, aren't they?
0: Yeah, absolutely. And Parramatta Plimmerton aren't doing too badly either.
2: No, disappointing loss last week to Maris and Pats. There's 2 losses on the bounce for the Hammerheads, so they need to get themselves sorted there.
0: Yeah, absolutely. Oriental Rongotai, the champions, over the last few years, they're not doing too well at the moment. And of course, holding up the bottom at the bottom of the table is Avalon, which is, and then above them is Pōneke, and then above them is the Axemen. So it's a bit disappointing seeing the Axemen, our town team, and Pōneke, another town team, at the foot of the table, Dave.
2: Someone's got to be at the foot of the table.
0: Someone has to. Yes, exactly.
2: Avalon are at the complete foot of the table, but yeah.
0: OBU's a town team, but they're third. But the others are in, two of the top four teams are in the Hutt, and Tawa is in Porirua South.
2: Yeah. So,
0: but don't tell Thomas that. He'd be probably haunting me at the thought of that. Oh, Thomas. We miss you, mate.
2: Yeah. No, just obviously, he'll be impressed by his old mate Mike Smith and his determined.
0: Oh, absolutely. He'd be just absolutely delighted. The Prime Minister just has to come clean.
2: Well, like I said, staff are reporting that his chief policy advisor, who received those papers, was a former member of NZ Initiative, which, as we know, is a right-wing think tank. Yeah. So it gets murkier and murkier, this whole situation. How convenient that they didn't keep a record of it.
0: That's it, you know. I'm just, you know, just having a look at some of the other stuff. Crusaders coach, he's probably thinking that the Hurricanes putting out a team like they're putting out is not respecting the Crusaders. What do you make? What do you reckon?
2: Well, that's it. Look, Clark Laidlaw has been very shrewd in the last few games over resting key players. He's taken one or two players out each week, just not sort of wholesale changes. But when he got this opportunity, you know, suddenly all his Christmases arrived at once, knowing that this last game, it didn't matter if they lost. So he's taken the opportunity to rest all his key players. So apart from one or two, like for Cam Roygaard's starting, but he needs football. He's been out injured. Xavier Namir, he's been a warrior this year at Lucid Prop. He's starting as well. Josh Morby's starting. So there's one or two players starting, but most of those key players have been rested. So it's going to be a whole lot looking different side that takes on probably the Queens and Reds next Friday night at the Henry Stadium.
0: And Winston, Dave, he's come into the rugby field with some hinting at some good news from Moana Pacifica. Mm-hmm. And they could be saved, which would be a great thing.
2: What needs to happen for Moana Pacifica is that someone, I don't know, obviously they need funding, but they need to set up a permanent broadcasting at the Apia rugby ground so Moana Pacifica can play their home games over there, because that's the key.
0: Yeah, great.
2: At the moment they freight in all the broadcasting stuff, but why don't they have something set up? Broadcasting set up over there in Apia, meaning it's easier for them to play their home games.
0: Oh no, totally back that one, Dave. So that's that. Well, it's 27 minutes past four, listeners. Any more sporting news, Davey?
2: The All Black team gets named next month. It's going to be interesting.
0: Yes.
2: Dave Rennie names his team, I think, at the Fielding Rugby Football Club, of all places. Fielding, known by the locals as the Ding. So that's going to be very interesting to see who named. Obviously, it's going to be a blank sheet, you know. So, you know, we just don't know what his philosophy is. You know, how many of those players under the, you know, the Scott Robertson era will be retained? I can tell you one player who won't be in there, and that's Scott Barrett. News came through this morning, the former captain of the All Blacks under Scott Robertson, he requires a back operation, meaning he'll be out of rugby for five months.
0: Oh, no.
2: So that's...
0: It's terrible.
2: That's quite serious. So, yeah, but looking forward to that. That's going to happen, I think, at the conclusion of Super Rugby. So I think the 9th of June is the Saturday, the final of Super Rugby. So,
0: right.
2: So it's named the week, the Monday after that.
0: Yeah, okay. So when's the Shield, the Jubilee Cup, sorry?
2: The Jubilee Cup is traditionally played, the final is played traditionally towards the end of July.
0: End of July.
2: Te Opoko o Tika, the 25th of July, Saturday the 25th of July, special commentary. Yep. It'll be a celebration of 100 years of radio commentary of rugby.
0: Yes, indeed.
2: So looking forward to a special...
0: Out on the airwaves.
2: Special celebration on the airwaves. No doubt Gordon Noble Campbell will be
0: we'll
2: in the seat.
0: We'll have a bottle of champagne.
2: Why not?
0: Trump ousts another insufficiently loyal Republican to install true MAGA warrior.
2: Well, that's a bad segue from a quality individual like Gordon Noble Campbell to a demented lunatic and Donald Trump.
0: Texas Attorney General Ken Paxton has won the Republican nomination for the U.S. Senate.
2: He's a piece of work.
0: Easily defeating four-term Senator John Cornyn.
2: Yeah.
0: In the latest contest where Trump sought to oust an incumbent he saw as not sufficiently loyal.
2: But now the situation is they reckon Texas could turn because a lot of the moderate Republicans do not like Ken Paxton. And they reckon the moderate Republicans combined with the Democrats, they could easily take that seat with their Democratic candidate in the midterm.
0: Wow.
2: So look forward to that. That could be one of the big... That could be a huge mistake Trump has made here. Imagine yes. Texas turning Democrat. Who would have thought? Oh, who would have thunk?
0: Hey. Who would have thunk it? Ahoe nora, tēnā koutou, e whakarongo mai nei. Kia ora, kia koe, Davey. Always good to hear what's happening in the sports. So we'll be calling, what's his name, Te Anau Tuiono very shortly. And before we do that, we're going to have a bit of a waiata by Arona called Whakatupu Mā Tauranga. Hoi anora, tēnā koutou e pakarongo mai nei ki tō tātou taonga. 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
1: Ka mutu te rima pi oni oni, ka pau te hau.
0: E re kā mau te wehi. Stalking, bro, is now a new criminal offence. What do you make of that?
1: Well, yeah, I've just been thinking about that in the context of my colleagues and friends here in the Green Party. And I know that Tam's been pushing on this front. She's had that happen to her. And then a lot of our Wahine MPs have had that happen to her as well. So making sure that they're safe and being able to move around in a good way is important.
0: No, absolutely. Absolutely. And especially for all of those other people out there being stalked by dangerous people. People that aren't, mentally all in a good space. I was going to say all there, but, you know, really it's in a good space or in a good place.
1: Yeah. I mean, and this bill was like, it's long overdue. And survivors and advocates were worried that when we have always been sort of advocating for this kind of thing as well. And so to making sure that people are safe, that's the most important thing.
0: Yeah, no, absolutely. And so just moving on, we've just seen this report come out. How surprised were you with the report that Aotearoa has dwindling gas reserves? That's another big story, well, too.
1: Yeah, I mean, you had them complaining about the oil and gas ban. But here's the thing, like, even if you find it, it takes you 10 to 20 years to develop it. So it's this Trojan horse they put up every time by saying that the issues that we face today will be solved by something that they maybe might find now. It just doesn't play out that way. Actually, what we needed to be doing ages ago was to support people to get into electric vehicles. I mean, we had the clean car discount, which they got rid of, and that would have helped more people get into electric vehicles. Because what we're seeing now is there's been a surge in electric vehicle sales, but actually had to wait for a war to happen before people were to access it, and it's more expensive.
0: Oh, no, that was terrible, getting rid of that. Now we're still seeing gas guzzlers coming into this country, but, you know, places like Europe have stopped any more petrol vehicles being produced or even running in their areas after 2030.
1: Well, yeah, and it just sort of shows how backwards this government is. They don't even believe in climate change anymore. They're a bunch of not climate change deniers, and they're climate change delayers. We've just had questions in the House to the Prime Minister about what he knew or didn't know about Z Energy and Fonterra rewriting the country's climate laws. Seems he hasn't been keeping an eye on his staff while they've been just pushing ahead with lobbying. So that tell you how serious they are, or unserious they are, about actually what we need to do to make sure that we are energy independent.
0: Well, if it's got money in it, well, then they're serious.
1: Yeah.
0: But it seems like money talks with them.
1: Yeah, money talks and common sense walks with this lot. You know, they just.
0: I thought you were going to say the other thing, but but yes, tika tonu tāhau. Yeah, of course, with this, we can see that it possibly it has been corruption within the government And all governments get, they all get lobbied, don't they? But to have this come out, and you know that the Prime Minister didn't want this released, but anyway, here it is being released.
1: Got caught with his climate pants down, you know, which is embarrassing.
0: Yeah.
1: You know, they had, and they revealed the name of the person as well, who apparently is part of the Atlas Network.
0: Oh, yes.
1: So this person has just left just a month ago, my understanding. And so they're going on with what happened a while ago. Well, mate, he was still hired a month ago. And so where was the responsibility? The Prime Minister doesn't appear to have any notion of that. And it's just another example of this government sucking up to the corporations, sucking up to the big guys, the rich guys, and not giving a damn about the rest of us.
0: Yeah, it does seem like that. What should the public read into this?
1: Well, the public should read into it exactly what it says. This is a government that's
0: corruption.
1: Corruption and only interested in the supporting the corporations, supporting the big companies. We've seen that through the years, tax cuts for landlords, tax cuts for mining companies, all of the industries, in the case of Shane Jones, the fishing industries, while the rest of us pay for it. They're going to fire 9,000 people in Wellington. So, you know, they also hate Wellington with a vengeance.
0: They seem to.
1: And so the workers are going to be paying for their shitty budget.
0: Just looking into back at this gas and oil exploration that the government has. Last year they set aside $200 million for it. I wonder how it worked out. I mean, have you got any idea? And did they spend all of the money?
1: Really well. Look, they've got a habit of spending up large on their mates without any return. Kind of one rule for the rich and another rule for the rest of us. And I think people should make sure that they vote accordingly. Get rid of them. They're useless. They're terrible. They don't care about people. They don't care. All they care about is their rich mates. And all this trickle-down economics theory stuff, it doesn't work.
0: Yeah, well, I mean, we've been living with that since the 80s. So, there's a lot more poverty around now than there was in the 80s.
1: Yeah, no, there is a lot more poverty around this, and this government's just making it worse.
0: And we're a richer country. I mean, we're 400, our GDP is 400 billion or 450 billion or so. It's almost half a trillion. Have they sort of been gaslighting us? Excuse the pun. Over gas being the future?
1: this
0: is Jones, Brown and Watts.
1: Well, they have been gaslighting us. And the other thing you've got to be careful about is actually all the distraction politics they play as well. Trying to focus people on things that don't really matter, like what's the definition of a woman. That seems to be incredibly important to them while they gut the public sector. All this distractions around attacking Māori once again. We've always been an easy target, trampling onto Te Tiriti o Waitangi, and then targeting vulnerable minorities. We've heard lots of racist rhetoric from the New Zealand First crowd targeting Indian and Chinese community. And it's all distraction. It's getting people to sort of blame their next door neighbours for the mess that this government has put us in.
0: Yeah. Now, unions say this week's budget needs to prioritise workers, doing it tough in a cost of living crisis. But, a lot of people say that probably won't happen.
1: Well, I support the unions. They're exactly right. That's actually what we need. I don't have any faith in this terrible lot. They won't do that. They don't care about the workers. They don't care about families. All they care about is their rich mates. And so what I think we'll see is a disastrous budget. They're already firing 9,000 people. That's how they're going to get all these bits and pieces for all their rich mates, is by firing people. So, I had low expectations of this government, and the bar is so low, mate, it's going through the floor at this stage. We do need better, but the only way we're going to get there is to boot them out at the end of the year. That's what we're going to do. You've got to talk to your whānau, talk to everybody's got to talk to their relations, register, Kick them out.
0: Register to vote. That's the first thing. You get in there, register your whānau to vote.
1: Register to vote and then boot them out. That's your Uncle Tiano's suggestion.
0: Kuena, kuena te kōrero a Uncle Tiano. Panaia te māpū nei ki waho i te whare. Today, I don't know if you were there today, but Orini fired off a question about Māori media to Tama. Were you there?
1: Yeah, I was there. I gave him a thumbs up. I wasn't, hey, Orini. Thumbs up. Good on you, man. No, good on him for asking me to put in this question.
0: But what was his answer?
1: Yeah, kore take, bro. Kore take.
0: Our mate,
1: Tamaposa. Oh, my gosh. It's a naro noe to keep the wild, the Pākehā. The Pākehā, yeah. Nahinara. He was lost in the forest, man, like a babe in the woods.
0: Oh.
1: But no, answers are terrible. They're so terrible.
0: But he's a clever bugger.
1: Oh, my God.
0: He's a clever bugger, Tama.
1: Is he? Oh, is he really? Are you sure?
0: Apparently.
1: Mate. He's cannon fodder for all these stupid stuff.
0: I think he has been, He gets hammered,
1: mate,
0: everywhere he goes.
1: Terrible.
0: Yeah.
1: Yeah, well, he deserves to get hammered, you know. That's who you're going to set up shop with. Oh, bloody hell. Terrible. Bad job. Tom's doing a terrible job.
0: Well, Labour wanted him, but he didn't want Labour. Apparently. Willie was interested, he reckons. Yeah.
1: Did Willie admit that?
0: Yes. Well, you know, before this is ages ago. But you know, that's the way it goes. Hey, what is Tiano doing over the next week or so, just to wrap this one up? So where can people see and talk to Tiano?
1: Well, I'm going to be in one place. I'm going to be stuck in this house. it's budget week, so the budget will come out tomorrow. If it's anything like the last 2 years, we fought the government all the way to Saturday midnight. So the house can't sit on Sunday because, you know, te hahi. Because of that, so the house can't sit on Sunday. So the arguments usually have, like the last 2 years, we've gone to Saturday midnight. So urgency will kick in from 2 o'clock. We'll go to 10 o'clock tomorrow night, and then we'll start in the morning on Friday. Go through to midnight, Saturday midnight. I reckon we'll still be here at midnight. It's been like that the last two times.
0: That's a big weekend. Yeah, it's a big weekend for you fellas.
1: It's a big weekend.
0: Must be a long weekend, too.
1: Yeah, well, it's this job, mate. It's always a long weekend. A long weekend working. But that's the role of the opposition. We're here to sort of scrutinise the government, give them a hard time, pour over the details. And the last two budgets have been awful. I was on the steps of Parliament, the last budget, when they cancelled those 33 pay
0: increases.
1: Oh, yeah. They didn't give a stuff about these workers. You know, most of those jobs are by low-wage jobs, good work, good money, mainly by wahine. They didn't care, mate. Just got rid of them just to balance their stick budget.
0: Yeah, ka aroha hoki. Nē. 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
1: Okay. 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I raise you 10 pioneone
0: Do it. 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
1: Oh, my God.
0: Pioneone tō. 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
1: Yeah, mihi ana. 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
2: Oh, me tukumihi
0: kia koutou katoa, tēnā koe. Kia ora. So, we've heard this week from Mike Smith, and he has released some of these papers that the Prime Minister probably didn't want to be released to the public, showing how the people that are charged with damaging the climate are sort of creating the policies around climate change for this government.
2: Look, and this is not what the Prime Minister wants or had even expected, really. So some of the opposition members are calling this the C word, corruption. What it highlights is that there are lobbyists, and we always know that there are lobbyists in Parliament, but they had a direct impact, the lobby of climate lobbyists,
0: yeah,
2: fuel lobbyists, that impacted on the, well, that actually drew up the bill, the climate change bill, and then insisted, well, encouraged the government, the coalition government, the national government, to change its policy, change legislation, so that they would not be penalised if they contributed to climate emissions, to negative climate change. Mike Smith was in the middle of a high court case. He had won the right to go there to charge these companies with climate emission, with polluting the climate. And in the middle of this high court case, along comes this legislation that removes his ability as an individual, as a member of the public, to sue these agencies. And it now appears as though those very companies that were in line to be sued had written the legislation to change this law in their favour. The Prime Minister has subsequently said that he didn't know that there was this policy or this written brief from these organisations. He hasn't seen it. It went into his office. Lo and behold, nobody's got a copy of it. He says that the individual that received the information now no longer works for him or for the party. So, yeah, that C word, corruption, at the highest level with our Prime Minister, that's been bandied around.
0: Yes, yes, indeed. And it's terrible. It's a terrible look for a Prime Minister who's already under siege for being not the best leader in the House.
2: Well, of course, and again, publicly, through the media and other people making comments, political commentators are saying that he's the worst Prime Minister Aotearoa New Zealand has ever had. Now, it's interesting, since that the Tova interview where she had got him over, Tamapōtaka, how many Māori have you got in your cabinet?
0: Yes.
2: And then with the Mikey Sherman chasing Stuart Smith down the corridor and then, being sacked. Since then, particularly those two interviews, if you've noticed that Luxon only now fronts with media that is sympathetic
0: yes.
2: To the far right, and that's the likes of the ZBs
0: yep.
2: and the Platform. And now Nicola Willis is taking over much of the visibility and the oxygen. She's fronting the majority of interviews with everybody else. And some are saying it's because the budget is coming up. It's actually coming up tomorrow. But no, it's because the Prime Minister has had internal National Party polling and it's got him fallen through the, he's gone through the cracks in the floorboards. down past the floorboards. I don't know if there's anything past the floorboards. But he's tanked in a massive, massive way.
0: Oh, wow.
2: So no doubt he will be having huge media lessons, unlike Labor, where they have media lessons and then they still wipe up and they say funny things. But he will be having huge media lessons as we speak, ready to roll out for the elections.
0: And Nicola
2: Willis, she's more savvy on her feet, or even though she can come out with the worst of comments, like, you know, those that have got a Kāinga Ora home,
0: that's like winning
2: won
0: the lotto. Oh my God, that was terribly out of touch.
2: She said that she did not mean it. She was reaching for an analogy, and she came up with that.
0: Oh gosh.
2: Make no mistake about it, she meant it. She just got copped and swept around for saying it, but she meant it.
0: Oh,
2: just like the Prime Minister had meant that those on low income, no income, were bottom feeders. So no mistake about what they say. They know what they say. They're just unprepared for the backlash of what they have said. They fully believe it. So, again, all eyes are on the budget. How much more is Māori going to have to cough up? Is Tama Pōtaka going to have to swallow a dead duck? Even more money being stripped away from housing. They reckon that there won't be anything. The treaty settlements are okay, but that means that there'll be a slowdown of treaty settlements actually being settled. They don't think that you're going to get anything done before the elections. So we're in for a big hit. The other people that are in for a big hit are students. So in the last budget, she took it from all the working women from equity pay.
0: Yeah.
2: This time around, she's taking it from the lower socioeconomic families in Kāinga Ora and in students, taking away fees free in year three. And, of course, us. We've been stripped away every single year. They don't even wait for the budgets to come around, you know, and they strip away Pūtea from Te Ao Māori. So a very, very dry,
0: terrible
2: budget.
0: Terrible. Well, I mean, I'm not expecting a huge boost to anything for Māori tomorrow, but we'll be having a close look and leaning in to see what's been put aside or set aside for Māori in the budget tomorrow after it's been released.
2: The other thing that we have to look for is if the minister makes an announcement that there is Pūtea going to a Māori initiative, look and see where it's coming from, because it won't be new money. It'll be money taken out of another Māori Pūtea and taken over to that so-called new initiative. And also, too, what they won't be talking about are the cuts to Pūtea Māori that have been in place in the last budget and the budget before when the Labor government was in term. So they don't talk about those, but they're in the line totals. So we've got to be mindful about those and make sure that we read those.
0: The other
2: area, of course, which will be of interest is whānau ora, whether they will increase the Pūtea to the iwi organisations who are now in charge of whānau ora commissioning, whether that will stay the same or will be reduced. That'll be an interesting one.
0: Well, definitely be interesting. Before the release of this budget, they've announced that lots of our government departments will be merging. There's going to be quite a bit of merging happening, and I'm wondering what's happening with the Māori government departments like TPK, Te Māngai Pāho, and the like.
2: Well, of course, they're merging these departments so that they can make 8,500 or almost 9,000 job cuts, and that's where they're getting their Pūtea from as well, too, through those line cuts, job cuts. Now, earlier, we've spoken last year about Shane Jones's off-handed comments in the House around Te Māngai Pāho, Te Mātāwai, Te Tauāwhiri, and amalgamating those language agencies into morphing them into one, whether it's beneath the umbrella of Te Puni Kōkiri. We see that, you know, like the Arawhiti, that's disappeared and morphed into Te Puni Kōkiri. So I think the big danger will be for Te Māngai Pāho, Te Tauāwhiri, Te Mātāwai, that they will be absorbed into one agency. For some, it makes sense to have a more collaborated, integrated approach to language development, revitalisation and development, as opposed to three single agencies. Although Te Mātāwai and Te Tauāwhiri are slightly different in their delivery, but Te Māngai Pāho has always had a very precarious relationship with its industry, the industry in which it serves. And some would say that it underserves the delivery of te reo because it acts like a funding agency, which it is, you know, a broadcast agency, funding agency, which it is, but it can't quite get its head around trying to amalgamate te reo with broadcasting. It says it does.
0: Yes, kāmu ki te wē.
2: Yeah.
0: Yes.
2: So that's where we'll probably see that amalgamation. And of course, you've got already the super agency of transport infrastructure and water, you know. So all those major Māori agencies will now be morphed into that major agency. Now, the thing is, you see, if the government changes, what will be safe if a new government comes in?
0: Yeah.
2: So the thing is, after the budget, talk about amalgamation, when does that kick in the next term, when the national government returns, or will they do it ASAP before November the 7th? That's the other thing we've got to watch out for.
0: Yeah.
2: And can I just say this?
0: Yes.
2: Congratulations to Aparehama.
0: Yes.
2: Edwards, up into Tai Tukurau, has been selected as the candidate for Te Pāti Māori.
0: Yes.
2: So that's going to be a fabulous, ferocious, but whānau-centric competition in Te Tai Tukurau.
0: Well, it's going to be very, very interesting. These are the seats to watch in this election coming up.
2: I think that Te Pāti Māori will be choosing, they will be selecting their candidate for Te Tai Tonga this weekend, and so I'm looking forward to that. They've already got a very assertive and proactive executive committee, has Te Pāti Māori.
0: I think
2: in terms of Te Pāti Māori settling down now after its big internal whānau fight with Māori āmeno, I think things are starting to shake on down now that they've got a candidate and a very strong, identifiable candidate in Te Tai Tukurau. And that's also, too, with the blessing of the likes of Hone Harawira and Hilda Harawira, who went out and about around the rohe of Te Tai Tukurau, drumming up support for Te Pāti Māori and establishing Rohe Committee around the north, because when he was the MP for Te Tai Tukurau, for Te Pāti Māori, and then with Mana, he had those electorate committees all over the Rohe.
0: Yes,
2: but under Māori āmeno Kapakini, she did away with them. And so he's re-established those on behalf of Te Pāti Māori, which is a great thing, because then people can feel more connected.
0: Well, we've run out of time, unfortunately, Whanaunga, and we'll catch up with you in the next couple of weeks.
2: Mauri ora.
0: Mauri ora ki a koe. Hei ko nā ra. 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
0: 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Nā reira. So good to have you on the show this afternoon. First of all, you know, as you probably have been made aware, we're running out of gas. And, you know, the last year's budget set aside $200 million for new oil and gas exploration. How do you think that worked out?
9: Well, the problem that we have is we do have any exploration, which hasn't been a heck of a lot. It's always shipped off offshore. So we're 100% reliant on importing fuel. And I think what we've seen is, and again, there's been another announcement of a $1.2 billion subsidy for the oil and gas industry. What we should be seeing is that amount of money and effort put into transitioning us into a renewable energy space. So we should be having solar on every rooftop, on every marae, on every ruirirangi, on every community building, and we should have been making it more affordable for people to be able to electrify Aotearoa. And so I think that we've been held back by a government that's refusing to let the old wealth, billionaires go, the 3%ers are still stuck on keeping us reliant. And so our whole energy sovereignty, which is something I harp on about quite a bit, is being held back because we've got a government whose mates, whose donors, whose major shareholders are reliant on that fossil industry. Mm. So I think it's going terrible.
0: Yeah, surprised.
9: Even if they do refund it. So you go.
0: Yeah, how surprised were you that, when that report came out that we've got dwindling reserves?
9: Oh, I'm not surprised at all. I mean, so when Jacinda's government came in 2020 and they put a ban on new permits, that's because us in Taranaki knew of the 31 permits, I was at EWI CEO at the time, of the 31 permits that were granted, only one was producing. And none of the others had any chance of going into continue to reinvest without some large government subsidies.
0: Wow.
9: So they're effectively trying to milk a dry cow. Trying to milk a dry cow. Instead of sitting there thinking, actually, because the minute, look at old Fire Deb's solution. Let's make it easier for our whānau to have solar on their roofs. Because why? That makes their electricity bill lower. And what does that do? Gives them more money in their hands to buy kai, to afford rent, to be able to go to the doctors. And what we're doing is we're combusting that capitalism model that was built off Mururaupatu. Now, the wealth in Aotearoa wasn't built off being smart. It was built off Mururaupatu. It was built off taking our whenua, isolating us as a people, and been able to continue to build a tax system around their wealth. So I wasn't surprised at all. It's just that we seem to have a government that's

0: We have a lot of natural resources which other countries would die for. And we have like 90% of our energy reliant on, again, this fossil and fuel sector. And so, and let's look at Methanex in Taranaki, for example. They're a huge entity. They give all their profits offshore. And then you know what? They don't pay a single cent of tax on Aotearoa.
1: Yeah, not good, eh?
0: So
1: good.
0: They are absolutely gaslighting and they're backwards doing what we expect of this government, including, you know, Shane Jones, which is protect their donors and protect the corporate exploitation that they just keep shoving the doors wide open for.
1: What do you think the government will decide with this proposed LNG, liquid natural gas terminal off Taranaki?
0: Yeah, it's got a lot of resistance. And, you know, you come and talk to our haukanga, our mana whenua, they're not happy about it. I actually think what they're trying to do at the moment is use old infrastructure, and we're sort of seeing it at Marsden Point. I don't think they can justify the cost.
1: Yeah, yeah.
0: And if you look at, you know, I've seen some really great modelling about what that kind of investment would have done if we were to invest in our own, that kind of amount into our own communities on, you know, on solar energy, renewable energy. Let's propose this. Who stands to gain the least if we have community-owned energy,
1: yeah,
0: so say solar? And I'll tell you who does. It's these, you know, these gentilias, these monopolies, all these mates that have huge relationships and lobbyists, as we've just heard recently, Z Energy, Fonterra, all those that are actually dictating to the government. So they don't want to rock status quo. And so I keep saying this, it's not a matter of if, it's a matter of when, because Aotearoa will have no other way to go.
1: Ed, what do you make of this news about the corruption? Well, alleged corruption with the lobbyists, polluting lobbyists, lobbying the government to change the law in their favour.
0: Well, I think it's atrocious, and I think that first word you use is corruption. I mean, a government should at all times do everything it can do, even corrupt governments, try to dispel any allegations or any insinuations of corruption. What we've got here, and I spent yesterday in the House, you know, getting blocked by the Prime Minister. He had to have all his other ministers stand up and you know, protect him from answering because he's just so useless in oral questions. But what we've got is a Prime Minister asking us to believe that they lost a piece of paper. Now, we've since found out it was the chief policy staffer. So this isn't some little junior that's just arrived in one day. And so we're now hearing not only is it the Prime Minister expecting us to believe that a critical briefing paper provided by Z Energy and Fonterra happened to get lost. It got lost before the OIA was requested. And then they're telling us that, oh, by chance it happened to turn up in the court documents. There's only one party that benefits from this loss, supposed loss of a briefing paper, and that is the polluters who don't want to be charged for polluting. Why would a government put its whole reputation at stake? Its own voters are challenging them and to protect polluters. And I'll tell you why. Because they have a massive financial relationship with them. That is the only reason. Like, if they didn't lose the paper about the Treaty Principles Bill, they didn't lose the paper to get rid of any tai o protection. They didn't lose any papers to stop Aotearoa and broadcasting or mātauranga Māori or education or women's equity. They didn't lose those papers. I think it is absolutely important, and we've called for this, that we have an inquiry to investigate any risk of corruption in Aotearoa's governing system. And I think this is needs to be really followed up seriously. I think it even needs to be the Royal Commission. I think it needs to be someone hugely independent, large, because this is a red flag for us in Aotearoa. Like, this is taking us to a new low, and this is the kind of Trumpist behaviour we've seen across America. And this government replicates everything that Trump does.
1: Mm. Well, staff are reporting that

0: the person who had these papers used to work for the NZ Initiative, which is a right wing, you know, Atlas group.
1: Atlas
0: probably.
1: Agenda.
0: Yeah,
1: that's right. That's right. Mm-hmm. And I'm actually really glad that stuff are pushing out. I think we as Māori need to push that too. We need to really understand. Because I'm going to tell you now, if this was a Māori organisation, if we're giving biscuits to, and a cup of tea to our whānau who are coming to vote, we are crucified.
0: Yeah.
1: If this was a Māori organisation, I'll tell you now, if this was anything to do with Māori, this would have been blown up on the front page of every newspaper.
0: Absolutely. And said,
1: you know what we get today? We get the right-wing media. You look at the New Zealand, you look at New Zealand Herald. Not once does it mention Aparahama Edwards' name.
0: No.
1: It deliberately states, oh, the such and such replacing Kapakingi. You know, again, what we live in is a nation that is hugely under siege by the right wing, including the Atlas Agenda. And I really urge that our Māori media start to actually blow open some of these things so our whānau can understand what's really at risk here.
0: Mm.
1: Really, Debbie, at risk of letting them carry on.
0: Debbie, one of the things that, and it's a good way to segue into this next question, because one of the things that's happening now is the Mana Wahine claim. And we saw that lots of women that are in power, especially Māori women, they get crucified in social media, they get threatened, they get stomped all over. All that kind of stuff happens to them when they're in power. It's enough to discourage our wāine from going into those positions. What do you make of that? I mean, we saw last week we saw Tamitha Paul, and she was almost in tears, you know, having to be escorted by her tāne at night so she doesn't get attacked.
1: I don't know a single wahine Māori in here who doesn't live like that every day. And that's what's so disgusting about this place, is that it continues the denial of our inherent mana and iho of wahine Māori. And we then continuously have to live the systemic discrimination and these inequities. So these are, I'm always on my page, it does two things. I always talk about my looks, like, you know, oh, you're this, you're that, you're this. I've had disgusting stories started by men, and they do things to try and discredit you, not only about, you know, whether you're a scribble chin, whether you're too fair. I mean, there was one that Sean Plunkett had to apologise when he believed that I go to a suntanning clinic and stuff. And all that is about trying to demoralise and sexualise wahine to the point of how colonial, you know, and we saw this colonial behaviour, they treat their woman as assets.
0: And we saw that with Tori Whānau, the former mayor of Wellington, as well.
1: Absolutely. You know. And I think central to this claim is the recognising, or the recognition of powerful forms of mana wahine. And we've got this whole patriarchal system that continues to create all sorts of abuse and continues to. So, you know, ka aroha to Tamitha, I feel for you. I live that life too.
0: Yeah.
1: And you never, ever. You never ever feel safe. And you're not meant to feel comfortable in this place.
0: No.
1: But we should be able to feel safe. And especially when, you know, we got here and had to climb over Mururaupatu displacement and all things as Māori to get here. I don't think it's even any easy for our Māori tāne. I don't want to disrespect that because, you know, I am who I am alongside our Māori tāne.
0: Yeah.
1: And we have a different, you know, relationship of looking after each other, each as important as the other, that you come into the system and it marches our wahine down a really destructive, intimidating, very violent environment. And so, you know, kanui te mihi ki tā tātou wahine I mui te rā kaupapa. And many times I've been asked to speak about the violence I experience, and I've got to tell you, it's probably one of the most paralysing times that I struggle to front and talk about. Because you don't want to put our younger wahine off.
0: No. Totally. Just to change tack and talking about another wahine, she asks the Minister for Māori Broadcasting, Tama Pōtaku, a question today on broadcasting.
1: Our girl, yeah,
0: Aye. And what was the Minister's response like?
1: Exactly. And what we got was theatrics. And Tama has adopted this very animated, theatrical way of answering, which is actually just deflecting that he had no answer. Trying to use Matatini funding, well, it's actually less funding, and they didn't start that. We put real pressure on Labor to put that in. There was none, and he's really proud of not only what he's doing in broadcasting, what he's doing in that role, what he's doing in conservation, and, you know, here's Winona, you know, and totally. You know, I'll always recognise that wakapapa, but in this role, it has hugely damaged Te Ao Māori whānau ora, damaged. Mm. Our reo, our kaipaho, damaged. You know, this is just, and I don't know how he fronts up with that, but I guess we will. Yeah. he's still ours.
0: Yeah. One of the things that Tama is in charge of is the conservation department, and now this government wants to open it up to mining companies. You know, strip mining or whatever in the conservation areas to get minerals like gold and rare earth materials and all that kind of stuff.
1: Yeah.
0: What do you make of that?
1: I mean, first of all, you know, that cuckoo conservation for us, these are sites of significance. They are Waitapu, they are taonga. Yeah. And they are taonga that today's generation are charged to preserve and protect for future generations. So the fact that we are now seeing the flattening down of the recognition of the mana of these taonga is extremely concerning. And we have seen Ngaitahu, they're coming out and they're really fighting and really strong.
0: Yeah.
1: And, you know, and we've got, you know, a government explicitly saying we need more quarries, we need more mining, you know. And they've confirmed amendments to biodiversity. They've confirmed amendments to freshwater, to coastal policy, coastal marine, and to streamline it, all ready for development. I think we all see the writing on the wall.
0: Yeah, well, I mean, I'd hate to see a mine. I'd hate to see something like that on Maunga Taranaki or Te Rere or Kapuni or, you know,
1: exactly,
0: some of those places.
1: Exactly, and I think, and that's, you know, e riti tonu te āhua ki ngā iwi ki tērā taki ki tērā taki. You know, that's takiwā, that's what they're having to deal with is the increasing extraction desecration of our taonga for growth, for regional development, for unlocking opportunities. And I just, yeah, ignoring mana whenua, ignoring kaitiakitanga, ignoring te mana o tawai, and ignoring us and seabed mining movements, the climate adaptation kaupapa. And I think, you know, we cannot claim to protect the te ao while making it easier to mine through.
0: Yeah.
1: Conservation whenua should never become a branding exercise for government's economic extraction.
0: Just to round this one up, Debbie, where can people have a chat with the real Debbie Ngāru Opaka?
1: wherever they want. So, you know, obviously we are...
0: I mean, you must be having some town halls because it is election year after all.
1: Yeah, we've got quite a lineup, and I need to get that out. We've also, I guess, and this is sort of how we've always done our grassroots ground campaign, is turning up. Like, you know, again, turning up at, we were at Puriroa markets on the weekend. We were at Puriroa at some of the kura and the whānau. We were at Tokoroa markets. We were at Whanganui. And I think, you know, we will continue to turn up where sometimes our whānau don't go.
0: Yeah.
1: Like, you know, to be able to get to those venues is easy because you've already got a converted people who just want to hear the different policy suite. But our focus this year is, and we've got, you know, leaflet drops inside our neighbourhoods, and our focus is to, you know, get our whānau on the Māori roll. They've only got till April the 6th. That's first time ever. Yes. Our whānau have never had to contend with that. And again, continue to show up. So all the town halls and all the big things are the mainstream things, for want of the right words, you know, we'll be booked in for, but we will spend every day that I'm not in the house, and you'll see that on my socials, out on the ground, holding kaupapa. We've got a run-a-thon and other kaupapa that we make it easier for our whānau to turn up, our sport team whānau, our, Yeah, our whānau would be mokose and kids, so they can't leave at night, you know, those who are working, you know, at night and things. So we just got to continue to be out on the ground. Yeah, you know, we've come through some really, the kurokuro o parata now, our waka's really stable. We've got some great candidates coming through. And right now our focus is to just get out on the ground and talk to our whānau, kānui, ki te kānui, because that's always the most important. And then obviously we'll advertise all the other big gigs as they come up as well.
0: Of course. Well, all I can say is get out there, register to vote, and get your whānau to register and vote. So that's what these big corporations want. They're afraid of that.
1: Yeah. So yeah, they are. They are.
0: All right, they Debbie.
1: Are. And we just got to get this government out. You know, I dread to think of what it is that they will do if they're given another 3 years. It's just created so much damage. Our whānau, you know, no longer can you even hear anyone talking Aotearoa Hou.
0: Yeah,
1: you know, we're just trying to survive today, and that's the sad damage that they've done. And we just got to keep our people positive, keep believing in ourselves. That's right. Yep.
0: Mihi ana kia koe, Debbie. Thank you very much for giving us your time. I know that your time is precious, so tino mihi ana kia koe.
1: Kia ora. Hei kona
0: ara. E te iwi, kai te whakarongan tonu koutou ki tō tātou taonga te upoko o te ika.
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0: Ah, kia ora mai anō koutou katoa, tērā. Our friends in Parliament, we're just having a look through Parliament. Interesting, very interesting. they came across Shane Jones, and that was today, this afternoon, and this is what Shane had to say to those fellas in Parliament.
3: A pere hama. Yeah. Tētahi atu anō o whanaunga, kua tūhono ki te whakataetae o te tai tokerau. Ko a pere hama mo te pāti Māori.
4: Tai ho. 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
4: 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Engari, he whakataetae kei te haere.
5: We'll get that in English.
4: Ah, yes, Apera Hama is coming to contest the election, and I just said come with humility and don't try and change in a day, a week, a year or a term the customs of Parliament. Doc tried to do it, Harawiri tried to do it, and that's why the Māori Party is on its knees.
6: In terms of critical minerals, that in the industry what they're asking for a lot is helping us a chain of people.
0: Well, there you have it. There's a bit of Shane Jones there, listeners, talking about that's Apere Hama Edwards, who is the new candidate for Te Pāti Māori. And he's a bit of the Te Pāti Māori with their kōrero. I'm not sure what they're going to talk about here, but let's have a listen.
7: The rights-based argument is that we have a treaty right to be well. We have a treaty right to have our own exclusive rights to be able to have our own independence when it comes to our whenua, to our kāinga and to our tāonga. And so this doesn't surprise me that the government doesn't have any funding.
8: When
9: Tom coming out.
7: Based on need and also based on rights.
8: Do you think that adds to social...
10: What it is whitewashing Aotearoa. It is absolutely intended to ignore our history, to ignore how inequities got here, and to ignore that we are a nation with Indigenous peoples. We have rights and interests that should be respected under Te Tiriti. Government is trying to homogenise us all.
7: Yeah.
10: That's what it's doing.
7: But equity costs. And that's why they continue to speak about equality. But you cannot achieve equality. Equity has been met and has been sorted. Me turaki tēnei kāwanatanga. 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
8: What do you make of the government's U-turn on changes to homeschooling?
5: Oh, look, I think homeschooling is a critical part of our education system. It always has been. We know many people who have gone through the homeschooling process and have done really, really well out of it. That tells us that they're trying to continue to homogenise us, they continue to assimilate and subjugate us. And so many of our tamariki that are being homeschooled, and not just Māori but non-Māori, should have the right to be able to do that. Education is the right of the parent to decide what kind of education their children should be receiving. That shouldn't be determined by this government, and if homeschooling is working for some, then they should allow that to happen. But that what that tells us is that they want to continue to have this homogenised type education system, and like Debbie said, it's a whitewashing of our education system.
10: I mean, they're making these education reforms without any consultation with the whānau, with the communities concerned. And we've had hundreds of emails from families that are affected.
5: Absolutely.
10: They haven't been respected in any of these reforms, and I think that's a real shame, and again, the pattern that we're used to seeing from this government.
8: Are you pleased, though, that the Minister has today done a U-turn on that and won't be making those homeschooling changes?
10: Well, I guess, you know, it's a relief, but she shouldn't have gone down that path in the first place. What we see as the Minister... it continues to make decisions about the communities, about the students, about their whānau without them. So yeah, that's a win for today, but it's not a guarantee of what she's going to do next.
3: Just a question on Taranaki Minerals. Are you expecting Shane Jones to make some announcements about oil exploration or galvanising energy?
10: Oh, I'm expecting that there'll be a lot of announcements about energy. And again, you know, we continue to see Shane Jones and this government reliant on fossil fuels, reliant on the dinosaur sector, and they're not going to be doing anything that we need to see, which is transition into renewable energies, and once and for all show the communities they care about them instead of the shareholders of these corporate entities. That's what we want to see change, and Taranaki's been calling that for years.
8: What's your moon today ahead of the budget?
5: Well, I wouldn't say that I'm over the moon about the budget. We haven't seen any changes in terms of Māori development in any budget over the last 2 years, and I'm not expected to see any this year. So it's not even about bracing up, it's just about being prepared for the election, make sure that our people are enrolled on the Māori roll, and get out and vote. Kia ora tātou.
8: Kia ora.
0: Te Pāti Māori, tērā e te iwi, ueno. Tērā, e te iwi, and we also have the Green Party, and they were on the bridge as well. So here's a little bit of the Green Party. Oenora.
12: Do you have any thoughts pre-budget, any kind of preview?
13: I mean, I think we've seen from this government over the last 2.5 years that they will happily make regular, hard-working New Zealanders pay for this cost of greed crisis, where they siphon more and more of our collective wealth up to those at the top, and regular people suffer.
14: Just regarding the document story, Matt Burgess has just been named by the Post as the staffer that's handled the documents. What do you make of this?
13: I think it is entirely uncredible for a Prime Minister to deny that he was unaware of his chief policy advisor meeting with the largest company in the country, lobbying for climate law changes, which they ultimately successfully got.
14: It's a pretty big place, Parliament. A lot of people working here. Is it tenable that he simply didn't know that this happened?
13: This is his chief advisor.
14: I mean, what are you implying or suggesting here?
13: I'm implying or suggesting or making it crystal clear in black and white that it feels very uncredible for a Prime Minister not to know that his chief policy advisor was meeting with the largest company in this country.
14: So what needs to happen now?
13: Well, I think the Prime Minister needs to come clean about what he knew and when. And, I mean, there were a lot of very ambiguous statements that were made in answers to questions yesterday. We'll be asking a number more questions in the House this afternoon.
15: You were calling for an inquiry. The Ombudsman's now investigating. Is that enough?
13: I mean, it would have been awesome if the Prime Minister decided to actively welcome and engage in getting this inquiry underway in the first place, as opposed to trying to brush this off and say, don't worry, nothing to see here. We have in black and white, I believe from just last year, Judith Collins signed off an action plan to improve transparency in the public sector. Yet we see here time and again that this government is all too happy to continue to just pretend that things like this are business as usual.
15: So you won't be pushing for a more detailed inquiry from anywhere else?
13: I mean, I think that it's really incumbent on the Prime Minister to step up here. It's not good enough for him just to say that, you know, I'm going to hand this over to officials to deal with whatever the processes should be. The buck stops with the Prime Minister.
16: Speaking in general, when it comes to Māori funding, the government often denies that it requires specific Māori funding because all funding is for everybody, if you've heard that argument. Just ahead of tomorrow's budget, is that a legitimate argument? If not, why not?
17: Absolutely not. The inequities that Māori face, I mean, take any example, in health, for example, mean that there has to be specific support for the very communities and groups of people who the system does not work for. So let's have a big look about who this government cares about. I mean, you're looking at documents that they're covering up because they're pimping for corporates. You're looking at a minister who is scraping back support from low-income home-owning families while she adds massive cash for an allowance that she does not have costs for. And when it comes to inequities for people, saying that Māori, who face inequities in health and many other areas, do not deserve the support, it's just blatant racism, actually.
16: The public argument from them, I suppose, is that specific funding is inequitable. How do you counter that?
17: The inequities are already here, and they have been here for generations and decades. The systems have been failing Māori when it comes to health and many, many other areas. That's the inequity and the responsibility that this Prime Minister has a job to fix.
14: Just back on the document, when you used the phrase cover-up then, you'd use the phrase cover-up, or the word cover-up. Is that sort of happening on the ninth floor?
17: Pimping for corporates and then trying to deny that they know what's going on. You know, you've got a minister who is taking massive wads of cash for a home that she already owns freehold while scraping back support from low-income home-owning families. I mean, that's for the public to see. And look, I get that people are probably feeling pretty horrid about politicians right now, what with all of this going on. That doesn't connect to ordinary people's lives at all, who are struggling just to pay the bills and have kai. We need to be clear that the collective power of ordinary people can actually change this and ensure that governments work for the people instead of for mega corporates.
14: Yeah, but you called it specifically a cover-up. I mean, that sounds almost defamatory to my ears.
17: Well, look, I mean, I'm going to defer to the spokes on this particular issue, but, you know,
14: look, would you go as far as calling it a cover-up, quote?
13: It is an alleged cover-up.
14: And alleged cover-up.
13: Yeah, as long as there is no clear information in the public arena about what is going on here, the allegations stand. And actually, it is incumbent on the Prime Minister to be clear about what he knew and when.
14: Yeah, but I mean, are we surprised here that Z Energy and Fonterra are lobbying on behalf of
18: their interests?
14: Well, yeah, I mean,
18: No. I mean, we absolutely shouldn't be surprised by the fact that corporations are lobbying in their vested interests. I think we all should be surprised by the fact that this government sees it as their role to tick off corporate lobbyist wish lists to protect corporate polluters from the consequences of their actions, which has resulted in far more devastating, frequent and extreme weather events, which have come at immense cost, human and financial, to New Zealanders.
3: Marama, can I just ask about Aperahama for Te Pāti Māori, another one of your relations in the race in the north?
17: Oh, he tangata pai ia, he tangata mahi Māori, pukumahi ki ngā hapori, mai te tīngatanga. 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
0: 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Hoi anora, anei e tahi atu kōrero I rangona. This is a kōrero that someone had won the lotto when they've got a state house, and here it is here.
19: At the moment, people in social housing effectively have won the lotto.
0: So that's our finance minister saying people in social housing have effectively won the lotto. E tā, kā mau kei te wehi. Now, I ngā tatahake nei, pātai atu a Orini Kaipara kia... 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Anei.
20: Question number 10, Orini Kaipara.
21: Tēnā koe e te pika, ko taku pātai ki te minita take Māori. My question is to the Minister for Māori Development. What assurances, if any, can he give Māori that Te Reo Māori Revitalisation and Māori Broadcasting are strengthening under his leadership when concerns are being raised about reductions and a lack of new investment across sectors supporting Māori development?
20: The Honourable Tamapōtaka.
22: E te maunga o te whare, Mr Speaker. He taonga te reo, the language is a treasure and part of the DNA of New Zealand. And I can assure the member and other commentators in the opposition that the government remains committed to the active protection and growth of Te Reo Māori across various portfolios, like Minister Goldsmith and Culture and Heritage portfolios, that outstanding commitment to Te Matatini. Minister Stanford and her awesome investment in Kurukaupapa for Ngāti Māori language entities, schools, and of course, under my leadership, there's been no reductions in the baseline funding to the four Māori language entities, and there's been considerable new investment in various iwi and Māori entities, such as the geothermal, supercritical, hot gas investment that Minister Jones has been leading with Kānoa, and of course, some of the investments in agribusiness. Look forward to field days. Kia ora.
20: That's very good. We'll just tighten those answers up just a little bit. Orini Kaipara.
21: Thank you, Mr. Speaker. Can the Minister identify one significant new initiative secured under his leadership since 2024 that has expanded support for Te Reo Māori or strengthened Māori broadcasting rather than simply maintaining existing programs?
22: E te māngai o te whare, as we know, there was significant support given to Te Matatini in a time-limited fashion by the previous government and under Minister Goldsmith in the Culture and Heritage portfolio, with the support of the exemplary Minister of Finance. We doubled down on that and said, no, there's another $45 to $50 million in Te Matatini, and I look forward to Te Matatini coming to the home of Te Matatini, Waikato. Kia ora.
20: There is a member down at the back corner of the house who really needs to train his his contribution to the House. So he's looking around at the moment, but there's no mirror, unfortunately. Orini Kaipara?
21: Supplementary, Mr. Speaker. As someone who understands the role Māori media plays in normalising te reo and strengthening identity, I ask the Minister, what measurable evidence can he point to that these sectors are stronger today than they were in 2020?
20: Point of order. I know what the point is.
1: Mr. Speaker, that boastful preface to that question should not be allowed.
20: Without a border. Speaking to the point of order?
2: Speaking to the point of order, yes.
20: The Honourable Kerry McAdoo.
2: If the rule that there is to be no commentary before a question, then that should be evenly applied not just to members of the opposition but to government ministers as well.
20: That's quite right, and there have been a number of those this afternoon. Orini Kaipara.
21: Supplementary. So it's a rephrasing of the question?
20: It's the same question, but you're going ask a question rather than preface it with...
21: What measurable evidence can the Minister point to that these sectors are stronger today than they were in 2024?
22: It's a mango, it's a whare. It is a bit ambiguous what specific sectors the member is referring to, but might I start with geothermal and the extraction of geothermal to help reduce the cost of electricity to ordinary Kiwis, including Māori. They're absolutely phenomenal support given to geothermal, and of course, a fusion technology, Open Star, again, the Regional Infrastructure Fund, and Minister Willis and Mihaela Kiakwe and those puku pies. Lovely. But in relation particularly to the broadcasting agencies and the Māori broadcasting space and Te Reo Māori, again, there's been no reduction in the baseline funding for those entities. And indeed, there was time-limited funding under the previous government that wasn't necessarily committed to baselining that investment in Māori entities. But it's pleasing to see, Mr. Speaker, that some of the Māori broadcasters are now being owned by Mūma and Te Whanau Waipareira. Kia ora.
20: The answers to questions need to be far more concise than we've been getting for the last few supplementaries. The Honourable Nicola Willis.
4: As the Minister, has he inherited any fiscal cliffs in the funding track for Māori broadcasting?
22: Mr. Speaker, yes, and with the exemplary support and scaffolding of the Minister of Finance, we continue to support a variety of sectors, including Māori development, in a material and fiscally prudent way.
20: The Honourable Paul Goldsmith.
23: Point of order, Mr. Speaker. I'm not sure I'm a little bit hurt by that tone.
20: I'm delighted that you're so sensitive.
23: Can I ask the Minister, is it the case that the single biggest investment this government has made in the arts sector has been the funding of Te Mata Tine, because we recognise the power of Waiata Kapahaka and all the wonderful things that have been developed through that program?
22: Mr. Speaker, the answer is yes, Anna, and absolutely totoko. The direction of travel that the Minister of Culture and Heritage has for supporting Māori arts, culture and heritage. He and we are building the future.
0: So there you have it, listeners. That was question time today. And you heard our whanaunga tamapōtaka, kind of answering, but not really answering, giving a politician's answer to Ordini's questioning around the funding for our sector. And I'm talking about the Māori broadcasting sector. So there we have it. And then we hear questioning around, well, we heard in that question time there were references to Mūma and Waipareira owning one of the Māori radio stations. And they were talking about, Wātea, because now their news, now let me say this again, their news is funded by Waipareira and Mūma. because they got their news contract was cut Te Māngai Pāho. So they have decided, Te Māngai Pāho decided that they will no longer fund the news coming out of Wātea. So Wātea have found alternative funding, and it's come out of Waipareira and Mūma, which is the Manukau Urban Māori Authority. So that's where their funding is coming from, listeners. So you heard that today. And they were kind of making a statement as if they had bought or had purchased Wātea. No, they have not. They have not purchased Wātea. And that statement is wrong regarding Wātea. So, kai te mihi atu rā ki a Wātea. Hāngai tunu ana, e mahi tunu ana i wāna mahi. 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Nā reira, ehiga mā, kwenei rā tāku ki a rātau. Not very good to hear that kind of nonsense or that kind of kōrero coming out of Parliament. Trying to say that Wātea have been bought off by those two entities, and one being one being run by the president of Te Pāti Māori, that's Waipareira, and therefore the news, trying to say that the news coming out of there is Māori Party news or news that's there for Te Pāti Māori. No, I don't agree with that. But bueno, tērā tērā e tīwi. So it is now 9 minutes to the top of the hour. Tomorrow, that's Thursday tomorrow, we're going to have the budget. Now, there's going to be a lock-up inside of Parliament where the budget will be discussed. People will have a chance to go through it. And, of course, the minister, the finance minister, Nicola Willis, will give her speech to the budget. Then they will try and rush it through to get it passed into legislation. But the opposition are duty-bound to filibuster it or to argue each detail of the budget while they try and pass it as quickly as possible. So that's what's going to happen in the next few days. Tomorrow we will see whether Te Iwi Māori gets an extra pihi ki te he harani. Mehe mea ka whakawhiwhia ki Te Iwi Māori he konga, he rare, he harani. Nā koina, koina te hiahia o Te Iwi Māori, kia whakawhiwhia kia tātou e nā tū āhuatanga. Nē. Now, another one that I wanted to play here tonight is something that Davey put together, and it's Winston when he hears the name Aotearoa. Ane.
6: Question number 10, Te Anau Tuiana.
7: Thank you, Mr. Speaker. My question is to the Minister of Foreign Affairs and asks, what new commitments, if any, has the government made to protect Aotearoa New Zealand's marine environment following the United Nations Ocean Conference in France last month?
6: The Right Honourable Winston Peters.
9: Mr. Speaker, I attended the United Nations Oceans Conference in Nice, France last month. No such country turned up, nor was such a country a member of the United Nations.
6: I ruled on this back in March, and you can sort of go against the tide if you want, but it is not inappropriate for members to refer to Aotearoa New Zealand. That's a ruling that's been made in the House and one that should be obliged. I'll ask Tiano.
7: Point of
9: point of order.
20: A point of order, the Ronald Winston Peters.
9: Mr. Speaker, the name of this country and all the documents and the membership of the United Nations is New Zealand. And we are not going to have somebody unilaterally without consulting the New Zealand people change this country's name. For a start, it's not the name of the South Island for a start where the Maori are concerned. And we are not going to put up with this sham, bogus pretense that our name is being changed when the New Zealand taxpayer has never been consulted.
20: I've made a ruling. The ruling's there. The member, I'll make it available to the member once again. But I'll have Te Ano Tuiano ask the question one more time.
7: Thank you, Mr. Speaker. I will follow standing orders and read it exactly as is written on the paper. To the Minister of Foreign Affairs, what new commitments, if any, has the government made to protect Aotearoa New Zealand's marine environment following the United Nations Ocean Conference in France last month?
9: Because no such country exists, we made no such commitments.
20: Well,
9: they're not changing this country's name.
20: Is everybody ready? Now I've got a bit of a problem, because in the ruling that I made earlier in the year, I noted that the New Zealand Geographic Board also recognises and uses the term Aotearoa New Zealand. It would be utterly ridiculous for this House to ban such use if the Geographic Board itself is using that. It is a government agency. If there is to be any change to the government agency, the National Geographic Board's position, it should be done by legislation by the government. Ask the question again, and the question does need to be addressed in a reasonable fashion.
7: Again, to the Minister of Foreign Affairs, what new commitments, if any, has the government made to protect Aotearoa New Zealand's marine environment following the United Nations Ocean Conference in France last month?
9: In all the discussions, all the debates and all the papers before that conference, this country's name was never mentioned in the way that that question has framed it, and I'm not going to be dishonest with this House and say that it was represented, because it wasn't.
20: Supplementary.
7: Did he share with world leaders at the UN conference that this government has have abandoned plans to establish a new ocean sanctuary, allowed commercial fishing in the marine protected areas, fast-tracked seabed mining projects, and repeatedly blocked international attempts to restrict bottom trawling on vulnerable deep-sea ecosystems in the South Pacific? And if not, why not?
9: If by this country that questioner is asking about a country called New Zealand, no, I did not share that information, because it is a total falsity.
20: Point of order, the Right Honourable Chris Hipkins.
5: Mr. Speaker, I just grabbed off the table in front of you the budget at a glance published by Te Kāwanatanga o Aotearoa, which is translated, of course, as the New Zealand government. Is it the position of the House now that it's acceptable for any minister to stand up and say, if questioned on the budget documents of Te Kāwanatanga o Aotearoa, that no such country exists?
20: No.
0: There you go. So a bit of shenanigans by none other than our mate Winston. Now, just before we finish up today, here's something from Chippy. Another bit of Chippy stuff.
7: Did he raise any concerns with the Minister of Foreign Affairs or the Minister for Pacific Peoples when the decision was made to cut $100 million per year from New Zealand's annual Pacific climate aid budget?
8: Mr. Speaker, on behalf of the Minister, I don't have that information to hand, but if the member wishes to put it in writing, I'll provide the answer for him.
9: Somebody question.
20: Right Honourable Winston Peters.
9: Why is he answering a question from someone who comes from Rarotonga to a country called New Zealand?
20: Just hold on. Do not call out.
9: No, you don't.
20: Make any other noises while a question's being asked. Point of order.
5: Members in this House are equal. For a member of the House to stand up and question whether someone's entitled to ask a question because of their country of origin is pure racism, and you should have stopped him at the beginning. Mr. Speaker, in the last few days and weeks, we have seen an ugly side to New Zealand politics on display in this House, with outright race baiting and in some cases direct racism being expressed in this House. Attacks on our Chinese and Asian communities in New Zealand. Attacks on our Indian communities in New Zealand. And just today, attacks on whether those who have Pacifica heritage are entitled to ask questions in this House. And what have we heard from the government side on those attacks? Absolutely nothing. And so my challenge to the National Party is absolutely clear in election year. What are they going to do to combat and challenge that racism that we are already seeing in this year's election campaign? Because it is totally unacceptable, and it is totally unacceptable for those who are leading our country to say nothing and do nothing whilst ministers in their own government are doing that to the people of New Zealand. New Zealanders deserve better, and they deserve leadership from their government, and they are seeing nothing. They're quite happy to stand by while members of their own government attack our Chinese community, our Indian community, our Pacifica community, migrants to New Zealand who work damn hard and contribute to New Zealand, and it's an absolute disgrace. Yeah. Our diversity as a country is one of the things that makes us strong, and our government should celebrate it, not cast aspersions on it.
0: There we go. 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

0: shoulder. Life's busy, we know that. But here's the thing, your vote does matter. Ki te kore koe e pōti, you're letting someone else make the decisions for you, and haven't we Māori cop that. Voting doesn't have to be complicated, and actually, enrolling is easy. Whether you're turning 18, know someone turning 18, or you're not so young yourself, it's so simple to get registered. He māma noiho. It takes just a few minutes and you can do it online at a local office or even by mail. And whakarongo mai, if you've shifted around, changed your name, whether you're on the Māori or the general role, you've got to update your info. Heia hara, it's quick. Call 0800 36 76 56 or go online to vote.nz. Rehita today and rock the vote. Rock the vote, baby. Rock the vote. 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

0: Titari Whakatau has received a draft deed of mandate from the Ngāti Whakahimo Claims Trust, who seek to represent Ngāti Whakahimo in negotiations for the final settlement of all their historical treaty claims. 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

0: He rea te reo irirangi o te hiku, hei waka tui tui i a tātou. Hei waka tuku i ngā kaupapa, whakamaunutia te reo taumata o te motu.
1: It's easy for life admin to slip down the list. 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
1: Now when Tohe left Kapowairua, he was accompanied by a servant called Ariki. They carried on down the beach until they reached a small island called Matapia. Here they saw some whale bones lying in the sand, and Tohe picked one up saying that he would like to use it as a weapon. And so the name of the area is revered as such, Tuhuraha, Tuhura, whale, Tuhura.

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He did, however, see some mullet, some canai, swimming along. So he performed a karakia so that they would be able to ride across on the backs of these mullet, these canai. And he remembered the name and named the place after that incident. 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
1: 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The name of Kapu Wairua comes from an event that took place in this area. Tohe, an ancestor, was lonely for his daughter who had moved away. His people didn't want him to go in search of his daughter, fearing he would die. To this he replied to them,
2: I can shelter from the rain, but I cannot shelter from the longing for my daughter. I shall search as far as Hokianga and beyond. All that you shall possess is my spirit.
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0: 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According to custom, this is the place from where the spirits gather after travelling up the west coast. After climbing down to the Puhutukawa tree, which faces the homeland of Hawaiki, they leap off and continue on their journey. Te ta, rainga, place of living. 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
0: 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Yeah.
2: I was the one that supported and nothing.
0: And what to call
2: Sonny Warren got the seat instead. He was very much.
0: Oh, he's the worst. Yeah.
2: He was against it.
0: Yeah. Oh, take it. You take it. That thing. Hurry, shoot you. Yeah. I think he would too. Aye.
2: And that's what the tanga ki te wā. Oi a te mea tuatahi.
0: Yeah.
2: I haere.
1: 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I haere koe?
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1: 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Yeah. Ai. Ākua o au. Yeah, you get too much of the, to sit down here. And when you want any more question here, You can think of the good things, yeah? Well, it's supposed to be a good thing, though the good thing can get bad, stay late. Now, the worst in government house, and, we go for the K. Well, first one that got in, Okawainga. Another, he come, gets his soup, sit down, next one, come, get the soup, and you sit in there for an hour, come in the house is the worst, but they like me, because I talk blood like hell, and I swing a joke, they like that, then it's first, and main course, and pudding, and wait, and you got allowance for hot drink. Yeah, take about an hour and a half. Yeah. I talk like hell. Yeah. Pucky. Yeah. I sling jokes and buy the book. Well, I had a book before.
0: Like the kōrero paki koe wānui nā courses, ne? Tā me tatari ana mōte.
1: Paki, yeah. And while they're waiting for their next course, that's the worst place, Government house,
0: Mai kunei, ka huri a māua kōrero mō nā pōti e haere mai nei. 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
1: Winner place. Yeah, I think a win and a place. No, buy a ticket. for win and buy the ticket for place. You not a loser. You can do. You a winner. Yeah.
0: Kare tae hau ki te mea tikiti for a winner e te tae for a loser, nā te mea karau ka hei te pōti pēra.
1: Oh, he said, the Māori, he got two names. Ingoa Pākehā, ingoa Māori. Yeah, see? Kua, I got about three names, yeah.
0: He ki manu koe kai te pōti koe tolu taima.
1: Ai, yeah.
0: Tērā pia kānuia ke nā tūri mō tāu roti te kāwanatan.
1: Well, if I get caught, then I can't pay for it. Yeah, you only go inside for a couple of days. And good feed there. I've been through those place as a visitor. Yeah. Top. Oh, God, the meal they have. Clean sheet. Every week, pyjama.
0: You think I'm funny,
1: Hiri? Yeah. I've been through it as a visitor. Oh, and I looked at the menu. Oh, God. Three course. Yeah. And you paying for it? My meal. Tika. No. Upon any quarter.
0: E te rana tira, kia ora mō wena kōrero.
1: One time you get the jail for debts, yeah? And what you call, you have porridge, that's all. But I never, I hear it, you know, Anama. You got in jail, yeah? Imua. Now, Kouru, Kaya. Oh, I went there for holiday.
0: E te rangatira hoani, tēnei rā te mihi atu, tēnei rā te tangi atu, tēnei rā te aroha atu ki a koe mō tō nā kai nui, ki te tukumai ēnei pito kōrero ātāua i tēnei iroto i tō kāinga mahana. 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
3: It's not our thinking. It never has been our way of thinking. This is a different way of thinking that's taken years and generations to change. For me, it's not acceptable to talk in that manner about any of our performers on the Waitaha stage.
1: E teika mahi tangata!
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3: 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And so I've watched him grow up around that loving support of his whānau, his parents, of course, his whānau, his iwi, his hapū, and his whole community. He carries himself with mana and integrity. The same for our tūhono whānau. That's what it's all about. That's what we want to encourage and blossom within Waitaha. We want everybody who wants to participate, who can participate, and who belongs to an affiliated group of Waitaha to be able to stand on our atamira at our regionals.
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3: I think first and foremost, what's important is to have our own people represented within the these big brands like Adidas.
2: Mā te hoko hū superstar nei i whai wāhi ai ngā kiritaki te whiwhi kirimoko mai a Heeds Native, ana he kirimoko mo tūhake nei.
4: Got here before lunch, I've been waiting a good 5 hours hanging around the mall. With all my kids in tow, so worth the wait.
2: Nā tēnei kaupapa i huri te whakarewatanga nei hei whakawhitinga ahurea, he whakanui i te tuakiritanga, te toi Māori me ngā tāngata e waihangana i te taira o Aotearoa.
5: We always have someone that starts a journey that we look up to, and within this campaign we wanted to highlight that person and how they've created another superstar that follows in their legacy.
3: I think anything is possible, you know. I'm lucky I had a superstar, you know. Oh, I have, and Gordon, my dad, so we were thankful enough to be approached by Ariana, who gave us this opportunity, so yeah, mihi ana ki aia.
2: Hei tā Heeds Native, nā ngā hononga i pua waimai, tēnei kaupapa ko whakakipakipa i aia kia nui ake o nā moemoea.
3: The connections that I've made with this campaign has just really inspired me, to be honest, to do more and hopefully collab more with Adidas.
5: We believe it's really important to connect with our people, and that extends to everyone that is from Aotearoa, and we wanted to showcase that to the world as well and highlight the beauty that is Māori culture.
2: He whakautonu tēnei i te pūtake o te superstar i kōrerotia e Heeds rawa ko Gordon Toi. 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

That was TJ and Hoodie, an original, of course, for the one and only Elton John, here on Taiparitai Timu on this Thursday morning. Today, the 28th of May, 2026. Morena, hata marie, and good morning. My name is Hauturu, and I'm back here on the show with you. It's been a couple of months. I was here back in March. The second week of March, I was here on the show, so it's been a few months, and it's lovely to be back here on Taiparitai Timu with you all. If you'd like to request a couple of waiata this morning, feel free to call me. Our toll-free number is 0800 824 727. That's 0800 824 727. For our whānau here in the beautiful Rohe of Tauranga Moana, 571-0009 or 578-2982, 571-0009 or 578-2982. And if you're calling from a mobile phone, 07578-2982, 07578-2982. Matua Tipene is away for the next week and a bit. He's going to go and enjoy the sunshine over there in Rarotonga while we endure the cold here in Aotearoa. I don't mind the cold. I love the cold, actually. When it's summertime here in Aotearoa, I really don't like it. But I do prefer the winter season. I know, sounds very strange and weird, but that's just me, I suppose. It's coming up to now 6 minutes after 4 o'clock. Before we play your requests this morning, just like to pay tribute to the one and only Dame Linda Topp. Of course, she was a New Zealand entertainer. She was one half of the Topp Twins, a music comedy duo, and the other member was, of course, Jules Topp. Actually, it was Jules that passed away. Aroha mai. Jules passed away. And so our thoughts and aroha go out to Jules Topp. We pay tribute to her. Of course, she passed away a few days ago. So here's a couple of waiata from the Topp Twins. The first one is Bridal Hanging on the Wall, followed by Songs of Home.

tell you about an old pony we had. Nobby, her name was. She used to be lent out to little kids to ride all over New Zealand. And when she'd finished teaching us, she'd go to another family. And when we came home from school that night when she'd gone, oh, we cried and cried. We loved that pony. But standing in a place was a big old 17-hand ex-racehorse. And Dad said, you always need a challenge for your second pony, girls.

Those couple of words are there from the Top Twins in memory of the late Julie Top, known as Jules Top, was a New Zealand entertainer, one of half of the Top Twins, a music comedy duo. The other member was her twin sister, Linda Top. They, of course, back in 2019, received the Queen's Birthday Honours, the New Zealand Order of Merit. I remember growing up watching the Top Twins on TV. I thought they were really, really funny, especially when they played different roles, such as camp mother and camp leader. Such funny ladies. So, moi mai rai e kui, Dame Jules Top. Thoughts and aroha go out to the Top whānau. I'll play one more waiata from the Top Twins, and this is, of course, one of their very popular waiata, The Untouchable Girls.

The Top Twins in memory of the late Jules Top here on your National Kaumātua show, Taipari Taitumu. 19 minutes after 4 o'clock, let's now get into the request. Our first couple of waiata this morning requested by Matua Errol, who's on his truck this morning. Travel safely, Matua. And Matua Errol would like a couple of waiata from John Rolls. Aroha mai, Matua Errol. I couldn't find the first waiata you had requested, so I've chosen Smoke Gets in Your Eyes, but I do have If I Only Had Time.

Mr. John Rowles. If I only had time here on your National Kaumātua show with Hauturu this Thursday morning. Pretty makariri outside. I went out earlier this morning and yeah, winter's definitely on its way. 1st of June, I think, is the first day of winter. But anyway, I hope you're nice and warm wherever you are. Grab yourself a hot drink, coffee, Milo, hot chocolate, whatever you prefer. Sit down, enjoy the rest of the show. This next couple of waiata this morning, requested by Joy. Morena to you, Joy. And your waiata, of course, for your son Patrick and for Matua Roger and everyone that's listening to Tai Pari Tai Timu. Fiji, this is Sweet Darling. And Matua Ben Tafiti, one of my favourites, after The Lights Go Out.

Ngā matua Ben Tawhiti me tāna waiata ko after the lights go out. We're heading up to Tamaki Makaurau, morena matua kere. Here are your waiata for your whānau, Tracy Chapman, Fast Car, and Shamalama Ding Dong, Otis Day and the Nights.

very catchy waiata, Shamalama Ding Dong, Otis Day and the Knights. Morena Whaia Atareta, down there in Gisborne. Here are your waiata whaia. You'd like a couple of gospel waiata, so I've chosen these two. Jimmy Swagger, Where the Roses Never Fade. But first, Matua Dennis August, Lord, You Gave Me a Mountain.

Jimmy Swagger, Where the Roses Never Fade. Here are your way with the Patrick, going out for your mum Joy and everyone that's listening to the show. Kenny Rogers and Dolly Parton, Islands in the Stream, and the Māori Highmarks, Magic Touch.

That was the Māori Highmarks and that magic touch. It's just gone on to 5 o'clock here on Tai Pari Tai Timu. I hope you're all enjoying the waiata. We've still got lots more waiata to go before 6 o'clock this morning. We've got waiata from Jade, as well as the late Miranda Gray Taufa. George Harrison is on the way, but first, a couple of waiata here from Te Pou o Manga Tawhiri, TPM, especially going out for Whare Tangiwai over there in Kirikirirua. I'd like to also say morena to Auntie Mamai Takare over there in Tainui as well, and all our listeners listening through Radio Tainui. Here are your waiata, Whare Tangiwai. Te Pou o Manga Tawhiri, TPM, Pumari Re, Lights Out, and Since I Met You, Baby.

Koe rā te rōpū, te pau o Manga Tāwhiri, me tā rātou waiata ko Since I Met You Baby. Te wā i 9-8, ono meneti mai te rima o ngā haura, 6 minutes after 5. These next couple of waiata requested by Matua Roger and his waiata going out especially for his whānau and for Joy and everyone that's listening to the show. George Harrison with My Sweet Lord and Jim Croce, Time in a Bottle.

Jim Croce, I think that's how you pronounce it. It's spelled C-R-O-C-E. So it's Croce or Croce. And that there was time in a bottle. It's nearly coming up to 14 after 5 o'clock. We're heading down to Pōneke, Morena Whaia Rohemere. And you're with, as always, for your whānau over there in Poihākena and also up in Tamaki Makaurau. You're like the late Miranda Gray Taufa. This is I Roto I Te Tohu, Shackled, and Midnight Train to Georgia, Gladys Knight and the Pips.

Gladys Knight and the Pips, Midnight Train to Tauranga. You're listening to Taipari Taitimu, Morena. Here are your waiata, Mr. Ika, down there in Waitara. And your waiata going out for your brother, Uncle Michael. And also for all your whānau, you'd like Jade, Orchid and the Rose, and Eddie Lovett, Sad Song, Say So Much.

Now, Eddie Lovett, me tana weather called Sad Songs, They Say So Much. Te taima I nai nei, rua tukau ma iwa meneti ki te ono karaka. 29 away from 6 o'clock. I'd like to send out these next couple of waiata for Auntie Teresa here in Tauranga, also for Auntie Flo and Auntie Patsy, all the whānau out in Ngāti Hangarau, and also over there at Rangiwai, morena Nanny Joyce, and also over there at our beautiful Moutere or Matakana, morena Uncle Bobby, and also morena to Uncle Hawata and Auntie Riria and all the whānau over there, Ngā Mihi Kia Koutou, and also to all the whānau over there, Mō Titi. Here's your waiata, Auntie Teresa. First one is from the kazi, Ripeka Murray. She was with this Rōpū Oceania storm, and she wrote this waiata. It's about Matakana, Rangiwaia and Motu Hoa, the three island just around Tauranga Moana. Ngā Motu e Toru, followed by Matua Charlie Coleshaw, Paper Roses.

The beautiful sound of the saxophone that there was Matua Charlie Coleshaw and Paper Roses. These next couple of waiata requested by Anthony in Taumara Nui. Here are your waiata, Anthony. You'd like Marty Robbins with El Paso City. But first, this is Charlie Rich, On My Knees.

City. Before I play our last couple of waiata this morning, just like to mihi out to all our iwi radio stations there, Tautoko, Taipari, Taitimu, Radio Te Hiku o Te Ika up in Kaitaia, Tautoko FM in Mangamuka, Ngāti Hine in Whangarei, Tainui FM over there in Kirikiri Roa, Te Aroa FM in Rotorua, Tūmeke FM in Whakatāne, Radio Ngāti Porau down there in Ruatoria, Te Koremako o Taranaki in Ngāmotu, New Plymouth, Radio Kahungunu down there in Here Taunga and Ahuriri, Awa FM in Whanganui, Kia ora FM in Te Papai Oia, Palmerston North, Te Upoko Te Ika down there in Pōneke, Te Whanganui Ātara, and of course to our whānau down there in Te Waipounamu, Tahu FM in Ōtautahi. Ngā mihi anō ki a koutou, ngā reo irirangi Māori. Thank you very much for your support, and of course to all you listeners out there as well. It's nearly 12 minutes away from 6 o'clock. Morena, Uncle Michael Irwin. Here are your waiata, Uncle Michael, going out for, of course, the Kohu whānau, most of them here in Tauranga Moana and the Irwin whānau as well. And for your brother, Mr. Ika. UB40, many rivers to cross, and Eddie Lovett, just one look.

0: tai pari tai timu.
1: Eddie Lovett and Just One Look. What a lovely waiata to end the show this morning. Today, Thursday, the 28th of May. If you're a Maroons Queensland fan like myself, well, this morning we're probably pretty upset because we lost last night. It was a very close game though, 20 points to 22, and Queensland had it in the bag. They were way ahead, and then Kalyn Ponga, our Kiwi international player who plays also for Newcastle Knights, was sent off for a shoulder to head. Well, that's what Ashley Klein reckons, but I reckon it was just head clash, just an accidental head clash, but there's no arms from Kalyn Ponga, so fair enough, I suppose. But bring on game two, which is coming up in June. That's next month. But anyway, enough about rugby league and state of origin. That's it for me here on the show for this morning. I'll be back up all from midnight through till six. Till then, have a wonderful day. Kia pai, o koutoura.

0: Rerenga o te rā. 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I have a question. He timatanga pai mo te kōrero. Te upoko o te ika. 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
1: Te rerenga o te rā.
2: Tahi tahi, ono tahi, warepetu ono e hikama ko Paulus wini tēnei. 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What's everyone having for breakfast? Tai tamariki mā kei te kai parakuihi koutou. I remember breakfast was a very important thing as a kid. Sitting in a I remember the whānau sitting together. Ia te ata, e kai parakuihi ana. 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But I will tell you, and I have to be honest, and I feel like I have told my dad plenty of times, nā taku pāpā ahau i whakaako, and ko ana tohe tohe mai ki ahau. 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I actually thought it was yuck. And I just thought my dad's recipe wasn't the best. Yeah, it was like a real, yeah, hoi anō. 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
1: 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Whatever that may be, it just could be a change of rotation. It could mean you need to set a boundary, or it could mean simply just going the other way around. E rā katoa, whakarohia e nei mea me te aha. Remember when we make simple mistakes, or we do something challenging, e ke pai rā tonu, ko e rā katoa he akoranga. You know, our mistakes, without them, we wouldn't be, the people that we are, right? And the choices that we make and why we make these choices. Kamutu, I roto I era, ko ngā haipapa o te, o ko ngā āhua o te tangata, ka kite. For many of us, it is quite a daunting whakaaro to acknowledge, but that is probably the first thing to do. Yeah, but mena kaore, kare kau ngā āhuatanga pēra I roto I o whakaaro aro, pae noa. My whakaaro is, we all know what it feels like to make mistakes, and I feel like you have to make them, eh? Like, in life, you have to make those mistakes just to be, you know, ki te kore, you may never learn those simple things that you learnt nā te he I ara ake. Ko ia, just a simple thing to think about when reflecting on those types of kōrero. 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
2: Kia ora, I'm Mariana Horner, proud grandmother of my beautiful mokopuna. 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Pautoko manoa, pautoko whānau, pautoko hāpuri. 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

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It is to go towards relief fund and support to those affected all throughout Te Wairoa Kahungunu land and right through to State Highway 35, Ngā Iwi o Ngāti Porou. 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Anā tētahi āhuatanga o te tau nei, kaore e kore, he mea whakaaroaro, e tētahi, e ngā whānau o te tai rāwhiti. There was a lot to reflect on, and it has been a tough year. It's been a tough year. And I just want to just say, you know, whakaarohia. And think about it, yeah, koia, tukuna ki te ātea, remember to be like, yeah, kua ea, you can't go back. You know, e kore a muri e hokia, hoi anō. Heha ngā akoranga, heha hoki ngā mea o roto. 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Even write them down, because it's one thing to do something wrong or make a mistake once. All right, the second time, well, we may just kind of okay, forgive it, but the third time, the same mistake, hika. At that point, you chose to do that. It's become now a choice. There's been already three strikes, and if you didn't learn the first time, all right, but if you didn't learn the second time, but if you didn't learn the third time, it is a choice. That is just something that I read on Pukamata and Ikatakatau ki tērā āhua. E rangi, I think there's a little bit of he kupu huna kei roto. There is absolutely something real sharp about that saying. Ai, e haere ake nei e rei rangatira mā ngā waiata. 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Ko ni kai Grace tēnei, te atea.

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The New Zealand Music Awards are happening tonight, e hika mā. 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And I tell you, the Silver Skulls, oh, rawe. 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So I want to just thank the New Zealand Music Awards for giving out these wonderful goals, I guess, opportunities kia whai I tētahi whainga I roto I ngā mahi pūro. 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And there's another thing to share. There is a new silver scroll being added to the list. 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
1: 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And I feel like, you know, we are, like, I had a chat with Catch a Fire over the weekend. We definitely are in a phase of just really enjoying our own music. There are a number of songs, I think, that came out in the last year that could possibly be up for grabs for an award. And it's hard to kind of tell for me. Ko wai ka kei ngā whiringa toa, ko hea ke te waiata I te mea I pai, te nuinga I pai katoa ngā waiata. I don't have like one or two or three songs that I feel were my favourites. There were heaps. Right now, he nui ngā kai waiata, me o rātou waiata, he pai, oh, you know, me kua whakaputa I o rātou waiata, he pai. Mihi ana kia koutou. If you have been nominated tonight in the awards, good luck. I actually am going to be watching. Kia kite au ko wai ngā whiri ngā toa, ko wai iwi kā Wikitoria. Ko wai ka Wikitoria i te tohu hau anō hoki, because it's a cool award. So, you know, they've introduced a new Silver Scroll, and that Silver Scroll is dedicated pretty much to composers who are writing waiata, you know, and I'm thinking, kapahaka songs. Ngā waiata o te kairoto, ngā titonga kapahaka. I think it's amazing, and it's about time. I te mea he ātāhua, te ātāhua hoki. E te hio ngā waiata kapahaka, kaore pea kia rikoata tia. In my opinion, you know, there's still some of my favourite songs, but there's a lot of good waiata that have been, that were my favourites. Kei roto I ngā rārangi waiata nei, and I just think, what an amazing playlist and what a cool sound that our people or our country is really having a good time to. E te iwi, tēnā, whakanui a ngā kai waiata, kia koutou ngā kai waiata, tēnei au e whakamiha tu nei kia koe, kia koutou. Have a good time tonight. Make sure you celebrate yourself as well as, whakanui.

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Te upoko forward slash Facebook. 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Alright, I wanna know. What song do you think deserves to get to be awarded a song of the year and album of the year? Which album do you think will win the album of the year? Ko Wai Ki Opakaro, what was your favorite song? Yeah, let us know what song you believe should be a song of the year and album of the year. Tukua ki a mātai whārangi pukamata, te ātea forward slash Facebook, te upoko forward slash Facebook, wai ho a koutou kōrero ki reira. 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Because I can't even think of one song. I mean, I can think of four or five songs, but out of all of them, that one was good, and that one was good, and that one was good. It's a hard one. But I want to wish all of our bands and all of our artists all the best, all those who are nominated. Oh man, kia tauiho, te aroha, ki runga kia koutou, because you deserve it. It's been such a great year of music, and we really have, I feel, found our roots sound, a New Zealand sound that is ours. You know, katoa, he kapahaka katoa, he, it's like, you know, home grown, kapahaka, era. Yeah, it was a beautiful year of music, era, rangatira mā. Tēnā e te wiki a haere a kenei, irunga i tō reo, irirangi Māori. We're nearly done.

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Big shout out to all of our artists nominated for Silver Scrolls tonight at the New Zealand Music Awards. 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And I think it's been a great New Zealand Music Month this year. And I feel like I paid a lot of attention. 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No, we've been sharing waiata from ngā taonga sound division, the film and television archives, iwi anthems e hika mā, kei te whaka iringa whārangi ipurangi o ngā taonga, tērā kohi kohinga, ngā taonga sound division. If you are wanting to search up some waiata, some of the iwi waiata no tō iwi ake, kaore kore, kei reira, kei roto I tērā, I te kohi kohinga a ngā taonga. 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And I tell you, it was a beautiful way to play music and listen to our waiata, you know, our own waiata, no te kāinga, kia whaka rangatira i o tātou iwi, but also to, you know, celebrate Music Month. It's music, koia. And I was proud, actually, to share these things with a couple of my Pākehā hoa. And, you know, they're sitting there loving them as well, koia. Te reo, o te āhua waiata o te Māori. So, e rangi e hika mā, ko Iris, ko Jana, tēnei te haere ake nei, ko Aroha Tāoke te waiata nei. 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

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Another tragic part to reflect on for our iwi Māori, for our Ngāti Porou Uri, but also a great way to put together plans for next year. I'm in my head thinking, what can I do to help? Hoi anō, ko te tautoko I tēnei kaupapa, koia. Tuku atu he pūtea tautoko ana koia. But this is happening tomorrow night, e hika mā. Tirohia tā mātou Whārangi Pukamata, te atea /Facebook. Te upoko /Facebook anō hoki, ki reira ki te ai koutou I te wākatimata, ka mutu, hea te utu, me te mea, there's a barcode on there. If you can't quite make it, but you do want to put a generous donation in, it's a good cause. I think this is the most lovely whakaro. Scan the barcode. Ara, mā kona koe e tuku atu he pūtea. Yes, it's going to a good kaupapa. E te iwi kahare tone, ko Jasmine Sullivan tēnei, pick up your feelings, tahi tahi ono teitea te hetu mu kōrero.

0: 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Because sometimes it's just about thinking. You can just, but you know, when we reflect, often I'm at the moana, or often I'm in a thinking stage, and it can be confronting, but it can be really warming and really good for the soul. 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It is important to do all those things, having a beer, whatever makes you happy, and however you need to you know, release, let go, reset. 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Yeah, and it's the time to do so. 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Trust me, you're gonna feel better at the end of it. 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

0: older. Life's busy, we know that. But here's the thing, your vote does matter. Ki te kore koe e pōti, you're letting someone else make the decisions for you, and haven't we Māori copped that. Voting doesn't have to be complicated, and actually, enrolling is easy. Whether you're turning 18, know someone turning 18, or you're not so young yourself, it's so simple to get registered. He māma noiho. It takes just a few minutes and you can do it online, at a local office, or even by mail. And whakarongo mai, if you've shifted around, changed your name, whether you're on the Māori or the general role, you've got to update your info. Hei ahara, it's quick. Call 0800 36 76 56 or go online to vote.nz. Rehita today and rock the vote, baby, rock the vote, don't tip the vote over.
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1: Te Tari Whakatau has received a draft deed of mandate from the Ngāti Whakahimo Claims Trust, who seek to represent Ngāti Whakahimo in negotiations for the final settlement of all their historical treaty claims. To see the draft deed of mandate and provide submissions or feedback, please visit consultations.justice.govt.nz and search Whakahimo or email submissions@tearawhiti.govt.nz before 11 p.m. on the 14th of June.
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0: Tēnei rā, ko tō taiwa nei reo irirangi ā iwi e tukua tūrai i a tātou nei ngāmi hi o te wā kia koutou katoa i tēnei ata mōrena rā e ngā iwi e whakarongo mai rā. 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And to talk to us from Te Tira Ahu Ika Āwhiro, which is Veterans Affairs New Zealand, we are joined by Alex Brunt, who joins me now on the phone here to talk about the kaupapa coming up very soon here in Wellington for our veterans and their whānau. Alex, kia ora, morena.
1: Yeah, kia ora, morena, good to be with you.
0: Firstly, by way of introduction, Alex, please share with our listeners, ko Waikwe, who are you, and Hihana o Mahi, what's your mahi, your role with Veterans Affairs?
1: Yeah, kia ora, so my name's Alex Brunt, I'm the Chief Executive or the Head of Veterans Affairs New Zealand. Veterans Affairs New Zealand, a little organisation, but we're part of the New Zealand Defence Force, and we exist to support people after they've served in the New Zealand Defence Force, specifically those who have been to warlike situations. And they may come back with some health issues, or later on in life may need some support living independently in their home. So we look to provide all of that support. We're the government organisation that supports the Minister for Veterans by way of policy. And we also serve to kind of recognise the importance of service and give recognition to that.
0: Now, next week, your office is standing up the Veterans Support Forum. Kia ngā kōrero e hoi, Alex. Please share with our listeners, if you would, more details about this forum next week.
1: Yeah, so look, we try and get around the motu every year, and we look to run 6 or 7 big forums, and we also have regional case management clinics. This one in Porirua is one of our big forums. A lot of veterans up until last year, when we changed the system and they automatically got enrolled with us, simply don't know who we are. They might not know what entitlements that they're entitled to. And so this is an opportunity for them to come along, learn about what support we can provide. There'll be lots of other government agencies there and non-government agencies, all who look to support veterans. There'll be lots of veterans themselves there, so veterans can come along, catch up, have coffee, have some food, and just see what support is available.
0: Mā wai tēnei kaupapa, Alex. Who should be attending this event?
1: A lot of people, veterans themselves, obviously great for them to come along, but it can also be members of the family, spouses, partners, grandchildren, children, even potentially neighbours who are supporting someone who may have served. They can come along and find out more. Often veterans themselves can be reluctant if they need help to live independently or to even seek help. So there's no restrictions in that sense.
0: Kia ora. Nā reira, hia hāra te whakahirahiratanga o tēnei o ngā huihuinga. Why is it important for people to come along to next week's forum?
1: Look, fundamentally, there's a lot of support that Veterans Affairs can provide. As I said, if someone has, the lingo is qualifying operational service, but if they've been to a conflict theatre and they have medical injuries as a result of that, then we can provide support for them. So we're basically providing that ACC care and cover, but to a higher level. We go so far as to mow lawns, provide home support by way of cleaning, medical alarms, clean gutters. There's counselling services that are on offer. If the veterans themselves get to a point with a mental health issue that they can't work, then there's weekly income compensation available as well. So there's a lot of entitlements and a lot of support that people can receive. And fundamentally, these are people who have earned it. They've served our country. They've given a lot personally. And so it's only fair that we kind of fulfil the other end of the bargain, which is to support them.
0: Nā reira, mea ngā tū te titiro ki te huinga nei. Tell us more about the details of next week's event.
1: Yeah, so we're at the Te Rāpraha Arena, which is 17 Pāti Moana Street in Porirua. So we've got an evening function on Tuesday the 26th of May, which is 7 till 9 p.m, and that's for veterans who can't come during the day, which may actually be a lot of our younger veterans who may still be in service or who may still be working. And then the following day, on Wednesday the 27th, we're at the same venue, Te Rauparaha Arena, from 10 till 2. It's all free to attend. Just bowl on up. There'll be coffee. There'll be food. As I said, you know, 20 to 30 other organisations there besides Veterans Affairs. People can just walk around and mingle at their leisure.
0: Mm. Now, eligibility-wise, firstly, for the event, do people have to register to attend?
1: No, there's no need to register at all. If people are interested in whether they might have qualifying operational service, they can go to our website, www.veteransaffairs.mil.nz, and there's a tool that they can use to check their eligibility. Equally, if they don't want to be bothered with websites, which is often like me, they can give us a call, and we have a call centre, and one of our operators from the Veterans Support Centre will be more than happy to answer a few questions that they may have.
0: Thank you for that, Alex. Just one more time for our listeners. The event happening at Te Rauparaha Arena. That's on Tuesday, the 26th of May, from 7 to 9 p.m. And then again the following day, 27th of May, and that's from 10 a.m. through to 2 p.m. at Te Rauparaha Arena in Porirua. Ngā mihi nui kia koe, Alex. Thank you for your time this morning. And once again, for anybody who does want to find out more information, the website address, Alex, if you could one more time share that for our listeners.
1: Yeah,
0: www.veteransaffairs.mil.nz. 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
2: 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Damn.

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0: Kia ora, I'm Mariana Horna, proud grandmother of my beautiful mokopuna. 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If we do this, we can keep our heart strong for this generation and the next. Pautoko manoa, pautoko whānau, pautoko hāpuri. 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